0: Hi, this is Steve Benz from The B-Side. Tune in every Friday night from midnight to 2 a.m. The B-Side is all about the music from the decades you love. Each week is a different playlist, so you just never know what artist or song you might hear. Past themes have included a specific year, a top 10 list, or even a word in a song title. It's The B-Side with Steve Benz on Shout Radio. 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
1: Iran and the US have agreed to a temporary truce with oil tankers allowed safe passage through the Strait of Hormuz for 2 weeks. Our reporter Lucy Gorman-Lee has more.
2: After Donald Trump's apocalyptic warning yesterday to wipe out an entire civilization, Iran put forward a 10-point peace plan with negotiations now set to take place in Pakistan. The US and Israel will pause their operations in Iran. In turn, Tehran will allow oil tankers through the Strait of Hormuz in cooperation with their military. But Iranian officials say the war isn't over yet.
1: Well, the Prime Minister is travelling to the Middle East today to discuss fully reopening the strait with leaders in the region. Sir Keir Starmer says they must do all they can to turn it into a lasting agreement. The head of the NHS says resident doctors' strikes have been deliberately timed to cause havoc as they enter their second day. Sir Jim Mackey, the chief executive of NHS England, says many hospitals have been struggling to fill rotas, but that the service is in as good a place it can be. Wes Streeting also says the public are getting fed up with them, while Tory leader Kemi Badenoch is calling for a ban on doctors' strikes. Well, Sam Taylor-Smith is a Bristol-based resident psychiatrist.
3: Slightly more investment in the pay packet and a couple of other areas as well to iron out. I don't think we're a million miles away from a tangible deal, but I think we do need to see those things, as we've highlighted in our letter to Wes Streeting, before we could consider putting it to members.
1: A Strictly Come Dancing star who was arrested on suspicion of rape will face no charges. He was arrested in October last year in connection with an alleged incident in 2024 not thought to have been against a contestant or dancer on the show. It's after another male star on the show was arrested on suspicion of rape. Neither of them have been named. And beavers have been reintroduced in Bedfordshire after 400 years of being extinct there. It's hoped they'll help the natural environment with their dam-building abilities, which help other species with breeding and us with flooding. From Radio News Hub, I'm Frankie Hairsine.
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1: A fine day with plenty of sunshine for many of us and feeling very warm in some places. Cloudier with some rain in the north and west, with a high today of 25 degrees Celsius.

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It's a living thing. Or maybe some of this. How about this?

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2: Iran and the US have agreed to a temporary truce with oil tankers allowed safe passage through the Strait of Hormuz for 2 weeks. Our reporter Lucy Gorman-Lee has more.
3: After Donald Trump's apocalyptic warning yesterday to wipe out an entire civilization, Iran put forward a 10-point peace plan with negotiations now set to take place in Pakistan. The US and Israel will pause their operations in Iran. In turn, Tehran will allow oil tankers through the Strait of Hormuz in cooperation with their military. But Iranian officials say the war isn't over yet.
2: Well, the Prime Minister is travelling to the Middle East today to discuss fully reopening the strait with leaders in the region. Keir Starmer says they must do all they can to turn it into a lasting agreement. The head of the NHS says resident doctors' strikes have been deliberately timed to cause havoc as they enter their second day. Sir Jim Mackey, the chief executive of NHS England, says many hospitals have been struggling to fill rotas, but that the service is in as good a place it can be. Wes Streeting also says the public are getting fed up with them, while Tory leader Kemi Badenoch is calling for a ban on doctors' strikes. Well, Sam Taylor-Smith is a Bristol-based resident psychiatrist.
4: Slightly more investment in the pay packet and a couple of other areas as well to iron out. I don't think we're a million miles away from a tangible deal, but I think we do need to see those things, as we've highlighted in our letter to Wes Streeting, before we could consider putting it to members.
2: A Strictly Come Dancing star who was arrested on suspicion of rape will face no charges. He was arrested in October last year in connection with an alleged incident in 2024 not thought to have been against a contestant or dancer on the show. It's after another male star on the show was arrested on suspicion of rape. Neither of them have been named. And beavers have been reintroduced in Bedfordshire after 400 years of being extinct there. It's hoped they'll help the natural environment with their dam-building abilities, which help other species with breeding and us with flooding. From Radio News Hub, I'm Frankie Hairsine.
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2: A fine day with plenty of sunshine for many of us and feeling very warm in some places. Cloudier with some rain in the north and west, with a high today of 25 degrees Celsius.

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0: there. 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
1: Iran and the US have agreed to a temporary truce with oil tankers allowed safe passage through the Strait of Hormuz for 2 weeks. Our reporter Lucy Gorman-Lee has more.
2: After Donald Trump's apocalyptic warning yesterday to wipe out an entire civilization, Iran put forward a 10-point peace plan with negotiations now set to take place in Pakistan. The US and Israel will pause their operations in Iran. In turn, Tehran will allow oil tankers through the Strait of Hormuz in cooperation with their military. But Iranian officials say the war isn't over yet.
1: Well, the Prime Minister is travelling to the Middle East today to discuss fully reopening the strait with leaders in the region. Sir Keir Starmer says they must do all they can to turn it into a lasting agreement. The head of the NHS says resident doctors' strikes have been deliberately timed to cause havoc as they enter their second day. Sir Jim Mackey, the chief executive of NHS England, says many hospitals have been struggling to fill rotas, but that the service is in as good a place it can be. Wes Streeting also says the public are getting fed up with them, while Tory leader Kemi Badenoch is calling for a ban on doctors' strikes. Well, Sam Taylor-Smith is a Bristol-based resident psychiatrist.
3: Slightly more investment in the pay packet and a couple of other areas as well to iron out. I don't think we're a million miles away from a tangible deal, but I think we do need to see those things, as we've highlighted in our letter to Wes Streeting, before we could consider putting it to members.
1: A Strictly Come Dancing star who was arrested on suspicion of rape will face no charges. He was arrested in October last year in connection with an alleged incident in 2024 not thought to have been against a contestant or dancer on the show. It's after another male star on the show was arrested on suspicion of rape. Neither of them have been named. And beavers have been reintroduced in Bedfordshire after 400 years of being extinct there. It's hoped they'll help the natural environment with their dam-building abilities, which help other species with breeding and us with flooding. From Radio News Hub, I'm Frankie Hairsine.
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1: A fine day with plenty of sunshine for many of us and feeling very warm in some places. Cloudier with some rain in the north and west, with a high today of 25 degrees Celsius.

0: I'm Big Bob, host of Memory Lane, to tell you about the upcoming show. Once again, we'll have our one-hit wonders, instrumental hit of the week, rate the record, and a comparison cover song segments. In addition, we'll feature a different theme weekly as I play tunes from Danny and the Juniors, Chuck Berry, Beach Boys, and many more great tunes from the 60s and the 70s. 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
1: Iran and the US have agreed to a temporary truce with oil tankers allowed safe passage through the Strait of Hormuz for 2 weeks. Our reporter Lucy Gorman-Lee has more.
2: After Donald Trump's apocalyptic warning yesterday to wipe out an entire civilization, Iran put forward a 10-point peace plan with negotiations now set to take place in Pakistan. The US and Israel will pause their operations in Iran. In turn, Tehran will allow oil tankers through the Strait of Hormuz in cooperation with their military. But Iranian officials say the war isn't over yet.
1: Well, the Prime Minister is travelling to the Middle East today to discuss fully reopening the strait with leaders in the region. Sir Keir Starmer says they must do all they can to turn it into a lasting agreement. The head of the NHS says resident doctors' strikes have been deliberately timed to cause havoc as they enter their second day. Sir Jim Mackey, the chief executive of NHS England, says many hospitals have been struggling to fill rotas, but that the service is in as good a place it can be. Wes Streeting also says the public are getting fed up with them, while Tory leader Kemi Badenoch is calling for a ban on doctors' strikes. Well, Sam Taylor-Smith is a Bristol-based resident psychiatrist.
3: Slightly more investment in the pay packet and a couple of other areas as well to iron out. I don't think we're a million miles away from a tangible deal, but I think we do need to see those things, as we've highlighted in our letter to Wes Streeting, before we could consider putting it to members.
1: A Strictly Come Dancing star who was arrested on suspicion of rape will face no charges. He was arrested in October last year in connection with an alleged incident in 2024 not thought to have been against a contestant or dancer on the show. It's after another male star on the show was arrested on suspicion of rape. Neither of them have been named. And beavers have been reintroduced in Bedfordshire after 400 years of being extinct there. It's hoped they'll help the natural environment with their dam-building abilities, which help other species with breeding and us with flooding. From Radio News Hub, I'm Frankie Hairsign.
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1: A fine day with plenty of sunshine for many of us and feeling very warm in some places. Cloudier with some rain in the north and west, with a high today of 25 degrees Celsius.

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3: Iran and the US have agreed to a temporary truce with oil tankers allowed safe passage through the Strait of Hormuz for 2 weeks. Our reporter Lucy Gormanley has more.
4: After Donald Trump's apocalyptic warning yesterday to wipe out an entire civilization, Iran put forward a 10-point peace plan with negotiations now set to take place in Pakistan. The US and Israel will pause their operations in Iran. In turn, Tehran will allow oil tankers through the Strait of Hormuz in cooperation with their military. But Iranian officials say the war isn't over yet.
3: Well, the Prime Minister is travelling to the Middle East today to discuss fully reopening the strait with leaders in the region. Keir Starmer says they must do all they can to turn it into a lasting agreement. The head of the NHS says resident doctors' strikes have been deliberately timed to cause havoc as they enter their second day. Sir Jim Mackey, the chief executive of NHS England, says many hospitals have been struggling to fill rotas, but that the service is in as good a place it can be. Wes Streeting also says the public are getting fed up with them, while Tory leader Kemi Badenoch is calling for a ban on doctors' strikes. Well, Sam Taylor-Smith is a Bristol-based resident psychiatrist.
5: Slightly more investment in the pay packet and a couple of other areas as well to iron out. I don't think we're a million miles away from a tangible deal, but I think we do need to see those things, as we've highlighted in our letter to Wes Streeting, before we could consider putting it to members.
3: A Strictly Come Dancing star who was arrested on suspicion of rape will face no charges. He was arrested in October last year in connection with an alleged incident in 2024 not thought to have been against a contestant or dancer on the show. It's after another male star on the show was arrested on suspicion of rape. Neither of them have been named. And beavers have been reintroduced in Bedfordshire after 400 years of being extinct there. It's hoped they'll help the natural environment with their dam-building abilities, which help other species with breeding and us with flooding. From Radio News Hub, I'm Frankie Hairsign.
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3: A fine day with plenty of sunshine for many of us and feeling very warm in some places. Cloudier with some rain in the north and west, with a high today of 25 degrees Celsius.

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0: 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It's The B-Side with Steve Benz on Shout Radio. 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
2: The record for the UK's warmest June day was broken for the fourth time yesterday, with a chance of it getting even hotter today. Liz Whittaker has more.
3: Temperatures got to 36.1 degrees Celsius in Gosport in Hampshire yesterday. That's higher than the 35.6 previous record from the summer of 76. In Southampton, the search continues for a 15-year-old boy who was reported missing after last being seen swimming in a lake.
2: Well, pet owners are being urged to leave their pets at home during the hot weather. It comes as new figures reveal more than two animals a day are taken for emergency treatment due to heat stroke. Dave Tweedle is a vet.
4: Unfortunately, there's not a huge amount that me as a vet can do about climate change, but what I can do is say to owners is that you've got to learn how to start looking after your dog in these hotter temperatures. And one of the most important things is that you don't take your dog out for a walk when it's really, really hot.
2: 2.7+ magnitude earthquakes have hit Venezuela, causing widespread damage. Dozens are believed to have been killed and hundreds more have been injured. Acting President Delcy Rodriguez has declared a state of emergency, with all healthcare professionals urged to report to hospitals. Donald Trump's made his first public comments on Andy Burnham, saying he's extremely liberal. The US president also claims the UK is dying and says the Makefield MP probably won't open up the North Sea for oil exploration if he does become prime minister. Whilst on the campaign trail, Mr. Burnham called American politics poisonous. Attractions like zoos and theme parks are going to be cheaper, with a temporary VAT cut now coming into effect as part of Chancellor Rachel Reeves' Great British Summer Savings Measure, aimed at easing the impact of the cost of living from the Iran war. The likes of Alton Towers, Legoland and Longleat Safari Park are all taking part. And Scotland are facing the prospect of yet another group stage exit after a 3-0 defeat to Brazil last night. John McGinn admits they'll need a miracle to make it to the knockout stages, with only the 8 best third place qualifiers going through to the next round. Boss Steve Clark says they put themselves on the back foot. That's the latest from Radio News Hub. I'm Frankie Hersine.
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2: Another hot day, particularly across the south and central parts of England and Wales. Slightly breezier today, though, and wetter and cloudier in some parts of Scotland. Highs today of 35 degrees Celsius.
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8: Former Coronation Street star Sally Lindsay has called for more stories by and for working class people to be told after she was honoured at an investiture ceremony. Lindsay, who's best known for playing the long-suffering Rovers return landlady Shelley Unwin on the ITV soap, has collected her MBE for services to drama. Sex education star Asa Butterfield, Trainspotting's Johnny Lee Miller and adolescence actress Christine Tramarco are joining the Beatles series Hamburg Days. The six-part series tells the story of the band's early days in Germany. Butterfield will portray Beatles manager Brian Epstein. Miller has been cast as Paul McCartney's dad, Jim. And Tramarco is playing John Lennon's Aunt Mimi. Gladiators is to return to screens for a fourth season. New games are being added to the show, which is hosted by father and son duo Bradley and Barney Walsh. A one-off celebrity episode has also been commissioned. And a ticket for a live music event in the UK now costs on average £128 compared to £41 in 2000. Prices have soared 220%.

9. A very good morning. Janet Dean, Surf City. Before that, of course, the Lemon Spoonful. And Summer in the City. Well, it certainly is that case. As I say, a very good morning. It's certainly another warm one. Yesterday on record, apparently it was warmer. Well, they say it was warmer than 1976. And I do remember the summer of 76. I think that's the one that everyone seems to go back. But if you think about it, in the sort of late 80s, early 90s, we had other hot ones as well. But apparently today is going to be hotter than yesterday. So my advice, keep yourself hydrated. I've got like my big couple of litre bottles of water that I put in the fridge, nice and chilled for this morning to keep us going through, plus the odd coffee or two. But those are iced coffees. I'm not having hot coffees at the moment, to be perfectly honest. But stay hydrated, that's the important thing. Anyway, 60s and 70s for you this morning, and we'll continue with this. Bit of the Drifters, followed by a bit of the Kinks. And then I'm going to throw some Martha Reeves in there as well.

dancing in the street as well. Like the Kinks had a little sunny afternoon. It certainly will be. And before that, the Drifters and Under the Boardwalk. It's coming up to 20 minutes past the hour of 7 this morning. We're in 60s and 70s through to 8 o'clock this morning. Things that happened in June over the 70s and the 60s. Initially looking at the 70s, the first barcode was scanned in June of 1974. A pack of Wrigley Juicy Fruit gum becomes the first item to be scanned by a UPC barcode in a supermarket. Now, that little beep was born and it continues today. Also hitting the cinemas in June was, of course, the hit movie Jaws, where we all got scared to go in the water. And you always heard that da-da-dum, da-da-dum. Yes, indeed we did. And also, on the 4th of June in 77, VHF arrived in North America. Yep, JVC introduced the VHF, or VHS, format on the 4th of June 1974, kicking off the age of taping telly and rewinding films and shouting over the taped. You've taped over the wedding or the birthday or something along those lines. So true.

Van Morrison, Brano Girl. Before that, Sunny from Bobby Hebb. Now, did you know, back on this day in, oh, when was it, 1970, on the 18th of June, actually, young voters got the first chance to vote in a general election at the age of 18. The law was changed under Conservative victory for Edward Heath in the day. Also, Glastonbury got properly hippie, apparently, in 1971. Glastonbury Fair moved to the summer solstice and had free entry. Wow, free entry. And to see people performing on the old pyramid stage, which technically was classed as a cow shed, wasn't it? Something like that. Anyway, yeah, there you go. Some of the interesting things. And also, who would you believe? Yeah, on this day, well, not this day, 5th of June 1975, the UK voted on whether to stay in the common market, with 67% voting to stay. So naturally, settle the Europe question forever. Yes, maybe not. Maybe not. Right, a bit of Jimmy Buffett for you right now, a bit of Margaret Etterville, yes.

of the Foundation, songwritten, of course, by Mike Diabo. I mean, Mike Diabo. Came out as Mark, I don't know why, but Mike Diabo, of course. And, of course, former guest of the show. Yeah, he's been on a couple of times. Lovely guy, really is. Of course, part of the Manfreds as well. Manfred Mann, among other things. He wrote some great songs over the years. And a wonderful guest and a wonderful person. Really rather nice. Right, still to come on the show after 8 and before 10 o'clock this morning. We'll have a look at what day it is. We'll take a look at those celebrity birthdays. We're going to do a little thing called In Memoriam, where we'll look at people that would have had birthdays today but are sadly no longer with us. And, of course, what else? We've got My Record of the Week as well. All that and more before 10 o'clock this morning. Right now, Diana Ross, Ain't No Mountain High Enough, followed up with the Hughes Corporation. We'll play that one, of course, for

Brothers Corporation and Rocking the Boat. So play that one for Caroline this morning. She loves a good boat. Before that, Dinah Ross, Ain't No Mountain High Enough. Now, back in June of 1970, Harold Wilson got egged. Yeah, he was the Prime Minister of the time. Got a load of eggs thrown at him. I suppose milkshakes weren't really a popular thing back then, were they, I suppose? Well, not for throwing, anyway. Right, a bit of the association, a bit of Windy, play this one for Andy. Then we'll follow up with some Brian Hyland.

and a little bit windy. Andy's just messaged in and said yes. Great song. Weather forecast song. Yeah, maybe Monday and Tuesday next week. A little bit wet and windy. And actually, technically, looking at the forecast, possibly tomorrow as well. The sunshine could break, but the temperature's definitely not. They're still going to be in the mid-70s tomorrow. So what do we expect? Thunder? Lightning? Very, very frightening? Very probable. Yeah, I know. Tell me about it. Roll.

famous voice of Dean Martin. Volare. Summer feel to that song, certainly. And before that, of course, Nat King Cole and Those Lazy Hazy Days. Oh, yes, Those Lazy Days. In the morning, we like to relax with a nice brew, piece of toast, and some great music, including this one. From the Beatles, Good Day Sunshine.

special mention. Aquarius, Let the Sunshine In. Before that, of course, the Beatles. Good Day Sunshine, just about wrapping up 60s and 70s for this Thursday morning. We'll return, of course, for the final time this week, tomorrow morning, being a Friday. Can you believe it's Friday already? There's a week gone. Anyway, up to the news we go. I feel the younger lads. And get together. I'll see you after the news at 8 o'clock.

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2: After the record for June's hottest day was broken four times yesterday, forecasters say it could get even warmer today. Liz Whittaker has more.
3: In Gosport in Hampshire, it got to 36.1 degrees Celsius, half a degree more than the 1976 record. A rare Met Office red warning continues till midnight for much of the south of England and Wales. In Southampton, rescuers are searching for a teenage boy who was last seen swimming in a lake.
2: Dozens are believed to have been killed after Venezuela was hit by back-to-back powerful earthquakes, collapsing buildings in the capital, Caracas. The US Geological Survey say the first quake had a magnitude of 7.1, the second with a magnitude of 7.5 struck just minutes later. Tsunami warnings have now been issued for Puerto Rico and the Virgin Islands. Rachel Reeves is giving her backing to Andy Burnham to become the next Prime Minister, despite the fact she could lose her job if he does. The Chancellor is widely predicted to be replaced if the Makerfield MP does take office. It's expected he will get his coronation, with few challenges coming forward. Families will now be able to get cheaper days out to places like theme parks and zoos after a temporary VAT cut came into force this morning. It's part of the Great British Summer Savings Measure introduced by the Chancellor to tackle the cost of living. Prices of children's cinema tickets and meals in restaurants will also be slashed. And Scotland footballer John McGinn says the team are fearing heading home after a 3-0 defeat to Brazil in their final World Cup group game in Miami. Only the eight best third-place teams advanced to the last 32, and at the final whistle, Scotland sat sixth in that table with 10 groups still to be completed. Meanwhile, former PM and proud Scot Gordon Brown wants an investigation into the cost of going to the World Cup.
4: The ticket price for the final, I think it's about 30 or 40 times what the price was for the Euro final in Germany. These are extortionate prices. It's got to change. They're going to have tickets that are available to ordinary fans at a reasonable price. And I think what we need is an inquiry afterwards.
2: FIFA's president says that if the prices were lower, there'd be a risk of them being resold on secondary or black markets. That's the latest from Radio News Hub. I'm Frankie Hersine.
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6: 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Laura Evans-Fisk from Eurochange explains.
7: 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Many providers, including Eurochange, are now online and on the high street.
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2: Another hot day, particularly across the south and central parts of England and Wales. Slightly breezier today, though, and wetter and cloudier in some parts of Scotland. Highs today of 35 degrees Celsius.
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10: Former Coronation Street star Sally Lindsay's called for more stories by and for working class people to be told after she was honoured at an investiture ceremony. Lindsay, who's best known for playing the long-suffering Rovers return landlady Shelley Unwin on the ITV soap, has collected her MBE for services to drama. Sex education star Asa Butterfield, Trainspotting's Johnny Lee Miller and adolescence actress Christine Tramarco are joining the Beatles series Hamburg Days. The six-part series tells the story of the band's early days in Germany. Butterfield will portray Beatles manager Brian Epstein. Miller has been cast as Paul McCartney's dad, Jim. And Tramarco is playing John Lennon's Aunt Mimi. Gladiators is to return to screens for a fourth season. New games are being added to the show, which is hosted by father and son duo Bradley and Barney Walsh. A one-off celebrity episode has also been commissioned. And a ticket for a live music event in the UK now costs on average £128 compared to £41 in 2000. Prices have soared 212%.

Adams, Summer of 69. Before that, Don Henley, of course, and the Boys of Summer. Kicking off your second hour of your Thursday morning breakfast show. On this gorgeous sunny morning. Shall we make the most of it? As best we can. Caroline's enjoying her little break at the moment. She's glad to be away from Clacton. Well, most people sometimes are happy to be away from Clacton. I'm sorry. I'm sorry for anyone in Clacton. But really? I'm only joking. Right, some Huey Lewis, the news of Power of Love. And then we'll throw some Michael Jackson in.

0: Lewis and Ain't No Sunshine, and before that Huey Lewis and Here's Some Power of Love. Now I'm confused. You know, normally when we get one day of hot weather, let alone like the whole of this week so far, and we haven't even had a hosepipe ban yet. Maybe I'm predicting something. Probably happen as soon as the rain starts falling. They'll go, oh, we must have a hosepipe ban. Yeah, it's important. Yes. Yeah, never mind. Right, let's have a look at what day it is today. We do know it's Thursday. It is the 25th of June, day 106 of the year. Sorry, 176 of the year and 189 left till we hit 2027. Today is Global Beatles Day. Always great to... the Beatles, I mean, ultimate group. We really can't. Without the Beatles, I think a lot of the music today we wouldn't really have to a certain degree. It's National Bomb Pop Day. Absolutely no idea what that's about. National Catfish Day. They have a day for that. National Handshake Day. So give someone a good handshake this morning. Or a hug. Always a hug. And I like this one. National Strawberry Parfait Day. Oh. That sounds absolutely delightful. And apparently also it's Colour TV Day today. So Beatles, ice cream, handshakes. Wow, well, perfect Thursday really, to be perfectly honest, isn't it? Yeah.
1: Drums, please!

7 days in sunny June for that Lighthouse family in Ocean Drive. Now, when I mentioned what days it is today, we said the National Bomb Pop Day. I wasn't sure what that is. Thanks to Tommy messaging in. The Bomb Pop is an American popsicle in the shape of a rocket in red, white and blue colours. Thanks very much indeed for that, Tommy. Apparently the Irish are a little upset at the moment because, you know, they normally turn the rivers green for St Paddy's Day. Well, they're trying to work out why they're trying to nick the idea with the reflecting pool in America, turning that green. Yeah, okay. No comment on that one. Here's Lorraine Silver and Sunny Day. Follow that with some Mark Lindsay as well.

Lindsay, Silver Bird before that, Lorraine Silver. And Sunny Day. It is the Breakfast Show. Still to come, we've got my record of the week. And still a chance to look at the celebrity birthdays. We'll possibly have a look at the front pages of the newspapers. Or some of them, anyway. And, of course, we're going to do this little section called In Memoriam, where we remember people when it would have been their birthday today. Right, some Louis Cole, The Commotions, last weekend. No, I know, it's not far away, is it, really? In a home.

morning. Oh, there's a few actually. Happy birthday to Ricky Gervais this morning. He turns 65 years old. You know him, of course, from The Office, Afterlife, and many other things, plus his stand-up, which is superb. Phil Jupiter's 64 today. He is a panellist on QI now and again. Also a main panellist on, of course, Nevermind the Boldscocks as well, and a stand-up comedian. Johnny Herbert, 62, former F1 driver and Le Mans winner, of course, and now sort of a pundit. Lucy Benjamin, 56 years old today. Of course, Lisa Fowler in the TV series, of course, EastEnders. Jamie Redknapp, 53, is currently a Sky Sports pundit and also ex-football player for, of course, Liverpool and, of course, England as well in the day. Sheridan Smith, oh, the lovely Sheridan Smith. I've met her, worked with her in the past. Lovely lady. 45 years old today. You know her from Two Pints of Lager, The Teacher, Scylla, and absolutely loads more. She's an absolute legend and a great singer as well. If I thought about it, I should have played a song by her next, but we're not. But those are the birthdays. If it's your birthday today, a very happy birthday from all of us here on The Breakfast Show. Hope you have an absolutely fabulous day. Maybe a barbecue or two? Who knows? Right, this is Gracie, and it's called Let There Be Light, put together by my guest on Monday, Terry Britton.

There'll Be Light featuring Gracie, put together and written by Terry Britton, who will be joining me on The Breakfast Show on Monday. Terry Britton behind songs like We Don't Need Another Hero, Devil Woman, Carrie for Cliff, and so many other songs that you would be surprised. But an amazing songwriter and producer, and he will be joining me and talking and finding out a little bit more about Gracie on the show on Monday. But up to the news we go at 9 o'clock. Yeah, 9 o'clock already is our lovely friend Belle.

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1: Iran and the US have agreed to a temporary truce with oil tankers allowed safe passage through the Strait of Hormuz for 2 weeks. Our reporter Lucy Gorman-Lee has more.
2: After Donald Trump's apocalyptic warning yesterday to wipe out an entire civilization, Iran put forward a 10-point peace plan with negotiations now set to take place in Pakistan. The US and Israel will pause their operations in Iran. In turn, Tehran will allow oil tankers through the Strait of Hormuz in cooperation with their military. But Iranian officials say the war isn't over yet.
1: Well, the Prime Minister is travelling to the Middle East today to discuss fully reopening the strait with leaders in the region. Sir Keir Starmer says they must do all they can to turn it into a lasting agreement. The head of the NHS says resident doctors' strikes have been deliberately timed to cause havoc as they enter their second day. Sir Jim Mackey, the chief executive of NHS England, says many hospitals have been struggling to fill rotas, but that the service is in as good a place it can be. Wes Streeting also says the public are getting fed up with them, while Tory leader Kemi Badenoch is calling for a ban on doctors' strikes. Well, Sam Taylor-Smith is a Bristol-based resident psychiatrist.
3: Slightly more investment in the pay packet and a couple of other areas as well to iron out. I don't think we're a million miles away from a tangible deal, but I think we do need to see those things, as we've highlighted in our letter to Wes Streeting, before we could consider putting it to members.
1: A Strictly Come Dancing star who was arrested on suspicion of rape will face no charges. He was arrested in October last year in connection with an alleged incident in 2024 not thought to have been against a contestant or dancer on the show. It's after another male star on the show was arrested on suspicion of rape. Neither of them have been named. And beavers have been reintroduced in Bedfordshire after 400 years of being extinct there. It's hoped they'll help the natural environment with their dam-building abilities, which help other species with breeding and us with flooding. From Radio News Hub, I'm Frankie Hairsign.
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Wham! Getting us underway this Thursday morning. Young Guns, Go For It. Not playing that willing any good reason for it. Today would have been George Michael's birthday. Sadly, we lost him some 10 years ago. Remembered here on the morning show. And our other featured artist today is the birthday girl, Carly Simon. She gave us some class hats, class hits and class hats. Yeah, she was very well dressed and probably still is. Three tracks to come from her between now and midday. We're often talking about, comparisons weather-wise with the long, hot summer of 1976. Today, we're taking you right back to that very year as we launch our retro chart. Now, that's after the headlines at 11. Today, then, the music you were trying to keep cool to on the 25th of June back in 1976. Add to the mix our regular trip to catch up with the Bradshaws and, of course, our Nuts at 9 at 9:45. And that is the outlook for this Thursday morning.

that's one of those songs. Every time I play it, I think I should play that more often. Back to 1975. Jigsaw, the band's name, only chart hit they ever had, to my knowledge. And you've blown it all sky high. Bring this round to 10 minutes past nine. Very good morning, then. Welcome along Thursday morning. Now, I'll have a look at the weather for us a little bit later on. Yesterday was a by the egg. And for those of us who don't have, we don't have fans in our bedroom, and I mean the ones that spin round in circles. I certainly don't have any of the other ones anywhere. But it was one of those nights where you just really struggled to get off. Now, let's have a look at the national newspapers today. Do this in two parts. And a major maternity review. Now, this at the Nottingham University Hospital NHS Trust. This tops some of the newspapers this morning, including the Daily Mirror, which leads with the large printed words, "Never Again." The paper summarising the findings that some 520 babies and mothers died or suffered avoidable harm, featuring too the response from the Health Secretary James Murray, who's vowed nationwide change. The Times writing, "Cruel maternity care left hundreds dead or injured," adding that NHS leaders could face jail as the report reveals that they ignored serious failings for more than a decade. The Daily Mail scorning the arrogance of men who just wouldn't listen, as revealed in the maternity review of the Toxic Hospital Trust. It's reporting that some NHS bosses were shaped by self-protection rather than patient safety, according to the review. Many of the papers featuring speculation about Andy Burnham's plans if he becomes Prime Minister, including his choice of Chancellor, as he remains the sole candidate running for the leader of the Labour Party following Keir Starmer's resignation. Financial Times says Burnham is looking to set up a number 10 in the north, moving part of his prime ministerial operation up to Manchester. Now, it's all part of the wider decentralisation agenda, according to the paper. Andy Burnham attempting to shift power beyond Westminster. And finally, in our first part, the iNewspaper adding that failing water firms are facing state control under Andy Burnham's plans for power. Now, should Andy Burnham succeed Keir Starmer as Prime Minister, the paper saying that he would consider taking over England's sewage dumping companies, using a Parisian model of public ownership in a bid to end profiteering and also to tackle pollution.

Don't know what to tell you when you ask about love. It's Matchbox playing for you right here but on the morning show for Thursday. It's Andy with you through until lunchtime today. Now let's have a look at the second part of the newspapers this morning. Andy Burnham's choices for Chancellor. Now that's the story leading in the Daily Telegraph this morning. Reporting that he fears a Blair Brown style spit as with split with Ed Miliband if he appoints him as Chancellor. Now he's referencing sources closer to the former mayor of Greater Manchester. A conflict between Number 10 and the Treasury was widely reported during Tony Blair's premiership, according to the paper. Burnham was very keen to avoid that. Now, critics of Miliband, the former Labour leader who currently holds the role of Energy Secretary, have been warning that he would be a risky choice. The paper says that because of his passion for expensive net zero policies and his history of promoting a left-wing fiscal agenda. Elsewhere this morning, Kemi Badenoch lashing out at Andy. That's the Metro's headline this morning. Quoting the Conservative Party leader, Kemi Badenoch, who's mocked Andy Burnham as nothing but a pair of eyelashes and a black T-shirt. Now, the string of withering jibes came during a session in the House of Commons where Badenoch and Keir Starmer faced off in his first PMQs since he announced that he would be quitting. Now, Daily Express leading with campaigners spearheaded by the Shadow Chancellor Mel Stride urging Burnham not to axe the crucial triple lock on state pensions, averring that the current arrangements are at risk. Now, the triple lock, as you may be aware, means that state pensions annually rise by either inflation, wage increases or 2.5%, whichever of those is the highest. The new normal, now that's the question posed by The Guardian on their front page today, imprinted over a heat map graphic of Western Europe and the United Kingdom, with an extreme heat sweeping the continent, according to the paper. The UK registering the hottest ever June day. France breaks record heat again, and extremes driven, they say, by the ongoing climate crisis. The hottest June day ever, now that's the Daily Star's headline this morning, embedding a close-up photo showing streaks of sweat trickling down the side of the King's face, writing that the King was feeling the heat in 36 degrees Celsius, unlike his brother, Andrew Mountbatten Windsor, who claims he can't sweat due to a medical condition, which the former prince said during that infamous Newsnight interview back in 2019. And The Independent teasing its new documentary on so-called keto attacks in Nigeria on their front page. Hunted is the title. According to the paper,

0: first lifted, the paper says, referring to the England captain Harry Kane, who came under a curse from a witch doctor. England fans can breathe again, the paper reassures us, because Kane has now been released from the curse, which stopped him scoring against Ghana. And those, believe it or not, are our national newspapers for this Thursday morning.
1: Andy Lloyd gets me going every weekday morning from 9.

1965, and Phil Spector, along with his Wall of Sound, The Righteous Brothers, and You've Lost That Loving Feeling. At 23 and a half, morning show, minutes past nine. Very good morning then, Thursday morning. And it always was a big ask taking on one of probably the world's best football teams with such a record. Scotland fans are now facing an anxious wait to discover if their team will qualify for the knockout stages of a major tournament for the very first time. Now, Steve Clark's side lost 3-0 to Brazil in Miami, but a third place finish in Group C means they could still make the last 32 of the World Cup. Now, the eight best placed teams will progress, but the qualifiers may not be confirmed until the last group games conclude. That's going to be about 5 o'clock in the morning on Sunday. Now, the men's team

team has failed to progress beyond the group stages at 8 World Cups and 4 European Championships. The 13th attempt, the hopes of the entire Scottish nation are hanging by a thread after back-to-back defeats. In other news today, and the United Kingdom provisionally having seen its warmest June night on record, temperatures breaking the previous record set back in 1976. Now, it's been reported to be 23.5 Celsius overnight in Cardiff at Bute Park, yeah, making the warmest ever June night in Wales and the UK generally. Now, the record also likely to have been broken in Plymouth, which saw temperatures at 23 Celsius. Both of these breaking the 1976 record of 22.7, much like yesterday's high of 36.1, which broke the record for the hottest ever June day. Now, these are provisional figures at the moment, official confirmation likely to come today. Now, it's going to be warm. It's going to be warm today. Obviously, everybody is cautioning you to do stay hydrated. And one of the other important things is to check on neighbours. If you've got an elderly neighbour and maybe you do a bit of shopping for them, which is certainly the case for me, always good just to pop in just to see how they're getting on, and because it's just the right thing to do. People all too often these days just always assume somebody else is doing it. And sometimes, well, it just isn't to somebody else.

0: in 1980. Cliff Richard and Carrie doesn't live here anymore. Now, you could have set your clock by this one. Southeast Water have introduced a hosepipe ban for around about 850,000 customers in Kent due to high temperatures and record demands for water. They've said this morning, whilst they've been working hard to sustain supplies, continued pressure on the network means that we need now to reduce non-essential water. That's an announcement on the company's website earlier. Now, these are likely to come in, we're being told, from the 3rd of July. Amongst the restrictions, people told not to use hosepipes for watering gardens, washing your car, or filling paddling pools either. Now, the company's saying earlier in the week they had been asking customers to only use water for essential purposes. I think if this weather continues, we're likely to see those bans from a few of the other regional water companies too. Independent local radio just after 9:30.
1: From Radio News Hub, I'm Frankie Hairsign. The record for the UK's warmest June day was broken for the fourth time yesterday, with a chance of it getting even hotter today. A red heat warning remains in place across central and western parts. Venezuela is being hit by back-to-back powerful earthquakes, killing dozens and injuring hundreds more. Rachel Reeves is giving her backing to Andy Burnham to become the next Prime Minister, despite the fact she could lose her job if he does. And Scotland's John McGinn says the team fear they're heading home after a 3-0 defeat to Brazil in Miami last night. Oh.

0: Brannigan and my self-control. Oh, I've got plenty of that. Now, video games like the Sims, Minecraft and Assassin's Creed. You think I know what I'm talking about. I know that they are games. Never actually played any of these, but apparently they should be used in schools to teach kids about the built environment. That's according to Piers. Now, in a letter published yesterday, the government have been encouraged to work with educators in rolling out what are called digital tools aimed at helping young people to develop an interest in construction and design. Now, the Lord's Built Environment Committee said that widely popular 3D games could well be used in lessons in geography, citizenship and building design across the schools and colleges of the nation. Now, peers believe that it could also be introduced within the planning system. For example, when councils consult on proposals for local infrastructure to involve kids from the community in the process. Now, writing to the Education Secretary, Bridget Phillipson, the Community Secretary, Steve Reed, and Culture Secretary, Lisa Nandy, the Committee Chairman, Lord Gascoigne, saying that many people, including the younger generation, have a poor understanding of what the built environment is and what it can offer them. Now, helping kids to engage with the subject could well help to curb commercial and planning risks and highlight career pathways, Willamy said. Now, he's been citing evidence heard by the committee from James Delaney of Blockworks, which creates educational projects within Minecraft, who said that resources could well be easily used to meet kids where they are and to talk their language, adding too that games shouldn't be used at the expense of real-world engagement, but to complement it much as a bridge to what he says are real-life experiments. Now, a council apologising this morning after drivers were fined for not moving their cars from a train station car park following the fatal train crash. Passengers were left stranded after two trains collided near to Bedford on Friday, sadly leaving the 60-year-old train driver dead and more than 100 people injured. Now, some passengers on the trains were unable to return to their cars parked at Bedford Railway Station, but when they finally did, they found that the council has stuck penalty notices on them. A Bedford Borough Council spokesperson saying that they are now aware of this matter and apologise for any incorrect tickets which were issued. Now, the two East Midlands Railway trains, the Corby to St London Pancras Luton Express and the Nottingham to St Pancras service, collided at around a quarter past five. The line is still closed this week. One man posting a picture on social media of the fixed penalty notice on his windscreen said to the council, "Really? Why are you issuing parking tickets after yesterday's major incident? People were told not to go to the station, so how then are we supposed to collect our cars?" He said that penalised vehicles in the car park adjacent to the station in Ashburnham Road. Apparently it's managed by the council itself and not a private company. A man early had been evacuated from a train on the Bedford line behind the crash site. Now, he did film his neighbours and his partner throwing bottles of water and snacks to stranded passengers from a road next to the railway, saying that this was humanity at its best. Independent Local Radio Thursday morning. Let's have a look what's going on in business today.
1: The FTSE 100 closed higher on Wednesday as gains in property stocks and house builders offset a slump in mining stocks as metals prices fell. It closed up 32 points at 10,461. Britain's energy grid operator has cancelled an industry warning that the UK's power supply could have been squeezed amid pressure from the heatwave. On Tuesday, the National Energy System Operator issued a rare summer call out for more power on Wednesday evening in the face of concerns over record-breaking temperatures, but has now rescinded the warning. The notices are more typically sent during winter when demand for heating is higher. Graduates earn on average around £100,000 more over their lifetime than their peers of a similar background who did not go to university. The Institute for Fiscal Studies have come up with a projection after examining earnings and taxation data for people who took their GCSEs in 2002 and started a full-time undergraduate degree by 21.

0: Stewart. We don't have to take our clothes off, although in this weather we might.
1: Andy Lloyd's Morning Show.
0: Plenty of sunshine around today, although low cloud affecting some North Sea coasts. It's going to be hot for most of us, especially so across southern and central parts of England and Wales. Now, it's going to be a little breezier today than it was yesterday, wetter and cloudier for the northwest of Scotland, with some spells of heavy rain. Now, rain tonight in the northwest turning thundery, further thunderstorms and strong gusty winds. They developing across the southwest of England during the day before spreading northeastwards overnight. Warm and humid for everybody tonight. As we head into Friday then, rather cloudy across northern regions with outbreaks of rain and thunderstorms. These accompanied by hail and gusty winds. Peak heat transferring to the east of England, with temperatures for the west dropping very slightly. Top temperatures we can expect today, highs of 31 in Plymouth and London, Birmingham 34, Cardiff 36

T-Rex, and I loved Boogie. For many people, their first chance of hearing that, of course, was in the opening scene of Billy Elliot, and you can probably count me amongst those, just after 9:45. In fact, it's actually 9:46. We can't even do that right. Time for our Nuts at Nine, then, we dig out. Could be a guilty pleasure, could be something truly appalling, or something a little bit daft. We've gone for a little bit daft today, and nothing whatsoever to do with football.

0: Dave Stewart, Barbara Gaskin together, best known, of course, for their massive 1981 reworking of It's My Party. There they were, though, with Busy Doing Nothing. Beyond Nuts at 9, then, for this rather warm Thursday morning. Independent local radio, time for us to head stateside.
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2: I'm Peter Reynolds, and this is your LA Spins Minute. Production on The Batman Part 2 has finally kicked off in London as director Matt Reeves shared a photo of the film's slate on social media. Robert Pattinson will return as the Caped Crusader and Colin Farrell is back as the Penguin with a script by Reeves and Mattson Tomlin. Scarlett Johansson is also in the cast and will likely have to deal with Farrell's creepy Penguin character. NBA star James Harden was arrested and charged with the unlawful carrying of weapons after being caught with a handgun in his car in Texas. The Cleveland Cavaliers' point guard's bail terms bans him from possessing any firearms and ammo and from using, possessing, or consuming any alcohol or controlled substance. And he must admit to random urine.

0: Music 1980 could be inspired, could well, by Logan's Run, Living in Sanctuary, independent local radio. Let's have a look at the World Cup news.
1: Scotland have slipped to a 3-0 defeat to Brazil in the group stages of the World Cup, and their hopes of reaching the knockout stages now hang by a thread. Elsewhere in the same group, Morocco beat Haiti 4-2. Co-host Canada were also in action last night. They lost 2-1 against Switzerland, who topped the group, while Canada go through as runners-up. Canadian fan Matt Serson says it's huge for Canadian men's football to be co-hosting the tournament.
2: Being a host it's almost like a full circle moment for Canadian soccer, because the men's national team has not fared as well as our women's team over the last 15 to 20 years. The women have had success at the Olympics, but the men have struggled a bit until almost the last World Cup.
1: Joining Canada in the knockout stages are both Mexico, who've beaten Czechia 3-0, and South Africa. The Central American side won all three of their group games without conceding a goal. South Africa also beat South Korea 1-0. Bosnia and Herzegovina beat Qatar 3-1 in the other Group B match. And there are just two games today. Both kick off at 9 p.m. Curaçao take on Ivory Coast, and Ecuador play Germany.

getting us underway in our second hour for this Thursday morning. Classic Robbie Williams and the Love Supreme. It's you, the music, and Andy through until midday today. Still in prospect this morning, got our regular trip to Manchesterford underway at around about a quarter past 10 this morning to see what Alf and the gang are up to today. Well, it could be nasty. Also, our retro chart, now that's coming after the headlines at 11 today. Musically taking you back, as indeed the temperature has, to the long hot summer. Yep, we're playing the music you were buying on the 25th of June back in 1976. A reminder then of our national newspaper headlines today and the damning review of maternity care at the Nottingham University Hospitals Trust. That's featuring on a number of the front pages today. The Times reporting that the government has said doctors and NHS managers should be jailed for up to 2 years if they refuse to cooperate with maternity investigations in future. The paper's saying that the senior midwife, Donna Ockenden, who carried out the review, revealed that nearly half of the 66 senior directors at the trust had refused to give evidence or respond to questions. Arrogance of men who wouldn't listen. Now, that's the Daily Mail's headline, highlighting how the families who did complain were met with intimidating male-dominated panels who were dismissive of non-medical voices. Andy Burnham has called on the idea of making Ed Miliband his Chancellor, that's according to the Telegraph today, despite him previously having been considered to be a front runner. The paper reporting that Burnham's allies have been telling him that Miliband could be a risky choice because of his passion for expensive net zero policies and a history of promoting a left-wing agenda when he was the Labour leader. The I newspaper. Now, they too are talking about Andy Burnham, saying that he's considering taking over water companies if they fail or breach their licenses. It says that his allies are drawing up plans to take control using the model that returned the Water of Paris to public ownership back in 2010. The paper warning, however, that the Parisian model would not be as straightforward in England because the water firms here own the physical infrastructure, which isn't apparently the case in the French capital. Record temperatures in the UK and Europe also featuring widely. The new normal is the question posed by The Guardian. On the Sun, a reporter claims to have, discovered with the help of an infrared thermometer the best way to beat the heat. Seemingly not a dip in a lake or an ice lolly, but a ferociously spicy vindaloo curry, which he said managed his cool body temperature, taking it down by 2.2 degrees Celsius. That is not an experiment I would recommend.

0: and Hungry Like the Wolf. I have no idea what was inspiring that. Now in the news this morning, back-to-back earthquakes have killed at least 32 people in Venezuela. A further 700 people have been injured. That's according to the acting president, Delcy Rodriguez. She said that the most affected state is in the north of Caracas, where dozens of buildings have collapsed. In the capital, rescuers are searching through the rubble, and people have been heard calling for help. Now, the U.S. Geological Survey says that thousands of people could have been killed in total. The quakes, with magnitudes of 7.2 and 7.5 on the Richter scale, hit 1 minute apart. The second was the strongest to hit Venezuela since 1900. Now, Venezuela was celebrating a national holiday. Many people were at home when the quakes struck. This just after 8 o'clock in the evening local time. That's just after 11 o'clock at night for us. In other news, and on a lighter note, a remarkable 123-year-old youth club. It's a building that was made very famous after being featured on the cover of a Smiths album, has had its listed status upgraded from grade 2 to grade 2 plus. Now, Salford Lads Club was built in the city on Coronation Street, in 1903, and has helped generations of boys and later girls by offering activities including sport, art and music. Now, all of this coming less than 2 years after the club was saved from closure after a fundraising campaign raised £250,000. Now, this included donations from local music legends, including the likes of Morrissey and Graham Nash of the Hollies fame. Meanwhile, Crossley House in Openshaw in Manchester, formerly the Crossley Lads Club, that too has been added to the National Heritage List for England at grade 2 level by the government. Now, Historic England saying that the Department for Culture, Media and Sports decision followed its advice, recognising the two rare surviving examples of purpose-built lads clubs, buildings very common once upon a time in industrial towns, but now they say increasingly scarce. It's 15 and a half past 10. A very good morning then. Welcome along. It's the morning show for Thursday and time for us to head to Manchesterford.
1: Is that you, Molly? Thought it was when I heard the seat go down. You've heard about, have you? I know. I can't say I was surprised, though, was you? No, I wasn't, no. Pardon, Molly? No, sorry, love, I thought you spoke. What was I saying? Oh, yes. I always thought there was something funny about him, you know. Yes, I did. Ever since I noticed he dyed his hair. Didn't you know? Oh, yes, he dyes it. You can tell. You can see his sideboards don't match. No? Just have a stare next time you see him, if he ever comes out again. Pardon, love? No, carry on. It's a shame, isn't it, really? He's been very good to his mother. He's never been married, so there is that, isn't there? Oh, is that your Harry shouting you, Molly? Yes, we're best had, aren't we? They'd never think of feeding themselves, would they? No, men, they wouldn't. We have to wait on them hand and foot, don't we? Pardon, Molly? Radio Times, love. Very absorbing. Shall I pass you some over? Oh, can't you? Oh, I feel for you, Molly. After I had our Billy. Yes. Yes, I will, love. I'll give your Harry a knock and ask him to fetch you some out. See you later, Molly. What's up with you two?
2: Hey!
1: What are you clapping for?
2: Don't you know, Mum? what are we clapping for, Dad?
3: For your mother's successful attempt on the world throne hogging record.
2: Oh, yeah. That's what I'm clapping for and all.
1: Well, you can talk, Alf Bradshaw.
3: Not while I'm on the Kazi. I go out there for a quiet house, your father and a good read. but you go for a good gossip.
2: Yeah, we was listening to you, Mum.
3: We heard everything, didn't we, son?
2: Yeah, everything.
3: Right down to the last fart.
1: Do you mind?
2: Oh,
1: I don't believe you anyway.
3: Now I know why women wee in pairs.
2: Why, Dad?
3: It's so they can talk each other's pants down, innit?
2: Oh, yeah, I get that.
1: Right, I've heard enough of this vulgar talk. You're not funny, Alf.
3: You bloody are.
1: Move your things off the table now, Billy. I'll be putting the tea out in a few minutes.
2: Oh, Mum, can't I just finish me drawing first, though? It's for homework.
1: Oh, homework? That makes a change for you, love. What have you got to do?
2: We've just got to draw something.
1: Like what?
2: Anything. Our sir said just draw something out of your mind.
3: Draw your mother.

0: me dad, though, Mum. It's God.
1: Ah, in that case, I can see how you got confused.
0: But nobody really knows what God looks like, though, do they, love? Yeah, but they will when they see my drawing. Do you like it? It's very good, love. I know. I suppose God could look like that. He is very old, isn't he? Yeah. And God must be a man. Yeah. He must be to let men get away with what they do.
1: I agree, Audrey.
0: I don't get that.
1: You need a man in the top job. If God was a woman, she'd only bugger the job up by spending half her time curling her hair and straightening her stockings.
0: Oh, yeah?
1: Anyway, I can't quite imagine God wearing corsets somehow.
0: You want to watch out for a bolt of thunder striking you down for your sacrilege, Alf Bradshaw. But Mrs. God must be a woman, though, cos someone has to wash all the angels' frocks for them, cos that's a woman's job.
1: Well said, son.
0: See? You're turning him into a male shoulderless pig like you, Alf. Just watch it, Billy Bradshaw. What have I done wrong?
1: Audrey, I'm curious. When you women go hammer and tong gabbing like you do, do you actually listen to what the other one's saying? Or is women's talk just a sort of nervous twitch? You can't help it, like. No, only I was just wondering on account of that pal of yours from next door.
0: Molly?
1: She'll still be sat there waiting for you to organise some bog roll for her, like she asked.
0: Oh, I forgot. Why didn't you say before?
1: It was more fun not to.

Judy Zook, 1979 for that one, and Stay With Me Till Dawn, independent local radio Thursday morning. Now this day, the 25th of June back in 2009, was quite a day, and quite a miserable one at that. We lost two people who'd had a big impact on, culture, I suppose. Farrah Fawcett, now she died on this day at the age of just 62, actress born back in 1947. Now, she was a four-time Emmy Award nominee and six-time a Golden Globe Award nominee. Rose to international stardom, though, as Jill Monroe in the very first series of Charlie's Angels, which began in 1976. Now, rather curiously, despite the fact it was such an international hit, she wanted to leave after the first series. But she kind of agreed to a contract which required her to make a few guest appearances in subsequent series, which was quite odd. She went on to marry Lee Majors, who played the $6 Million Man, yes, Steve Austin. That was back in 1973, divorcing, though, in 82. She made a handful of film appearances, including Logan's Run, which we mentioned earlier this morning, along with Sunburn and The Cannonball Run. And also this day, 2009, we lost Michael Jackson at the age of just 50, often regarded by so many as the king of pop. His contributions to pop music, of course, now the stuff of legend. One person very still definitely with us is our birthday girl today, Carly Simon. She's celebrating her birthday, and for that reason, we made her our featured artist today.

0: Carly Simon, celebrating her 83rd birthday today, born in New York this very day in 1943. We've made her our featured artist this morning. Still got a couple of tracks to squeeze in between now and midday. Independent Local Radio Thursday morning. It's exactly 10:30.
1: From Radio News Hub, I'm Frankie Hairsine. The record for the UK's warmest June day was broken for the fourth time yesterday, with a chance of it getting even hotter today. A red heat warning remains in place across central and western parts. Venezuela is being hit by back-to-back powerful earthquakes, killing dozens and injuring hundreds more. Rachel Reeves is giving her backing to Andy Burnham to become the next Prime Minister, despite the fact she could lose her job if he does. And Scotland's John McGinn says the team fear they're heading home after a 3-0 defeat to Brazil in Miami last night.
0: Independent Local Radio for a Thursday morning. It's Andy with you right through until midday today. Now, one in three care leavers are finding themselves homeless within 2 years of leaving care. And almost 1 million, yeah, get that, 1 million 16 to 24-year-olds are currently what they call not, well, they're actually, they've got an acronym now for it, NEET, which means not in education, employment or training. Now, this, alarmingly, is the highest figure in a decade. Now, a new charity has been launched in a bid to tackle the numbers falling into poverty and, even worse in some cases, into prison. Now, it's called the Ambitious Together Foundation, saying that the challenges facing young adults are fairly stark, with many care leavers facing a cliff edge to poverty. Now, each year, according to the charity, around about 10,000 young people leave the care system and thousands more lose family support at a critical stage in life. Many too facing significant barriers to education, employment, training, housing and well-being. Now, concerningly, more than a quarter of people of the adult population within prison have experienced the care system. And at a time when mental health referrals amongst young people have increased by more than a half, loneliness now considered one of the top three issues affecting young people. The charity saying that dramatic changes are needed to help support those who are facing hardship. Now, we've been joined this morning by Matthew Gordon, who's the founder of the Ambitious Together Foundation and also the CEO of Spectra Case Studies, leaving the care system and mentors. Matthew, thank you for joining us today.
2: Good morning. Great to be here.
0: Well, I'm glad you are. So can you tell us a little bit about how big this problem really is?
2: Yeah, I think it is one of the biggest challenges our country faces at the moment. Just too many of our young people, and you've listed out the stats beautifully, too many of our young people are entering adulthood without the appropriate support networks most of us take for granted. You quoted the figure of 1 million young people currently not in education, employment or training. Where I'm from in the West Midlands, youth unemployment remains among the highest in England. And our ambition is quite simple, to connect more young people with trusted relationships, opportunity and hope. And that can be quite difficult if you spend a life in the care system, or you're a young carer, or if you're estranged from family.
0: Now, one of the things that you mention in some of the documentation is that the system has become broken. Now, I wanted to talk to you about that because a bit of full disclosure that I was in a children's home and I'm not so sure that the system has become broken. I don't think it was ever there in the first place because at the age of 16, effectively, I was turfed out. And you are just at that stage. I mean, we're talking about the early 1980s, but you are just left to get on with it. So is it that people have maybe higher expectations these days, or is it that the system never really was that good and it is time now that somebody looked at that?
2: Yeah, Andy, I think you've hit the nail on the head. It's been a challenge for a while, and from our experience at Spectra delivering the Care Leaver Covenant, it's not that people don't care, but as you've highlighted, your experience was at 18. Right now, the reality is that support often ends just as adulthood begins. And it's unfair for us to expect that an 18-year-old or a 21-year-old are suddenly expected to navigate work, housing, and life on their own. For us, what we've observed is that the deeper challenge isn't simply unemployment, it's disconnection. And that's why the ATF exists. We have recognized that there is a need to go beyond some of the statutory provision and accompany our young people as they transition into adulthood and beyond.
0: So how would you propose to do this? Is it with a system of mentoring, or what exactly do you have in mind?
2: Yeah, great question. What we have found is that one trusted adult can change a life. Most of us can think of someone who believed in us before we believed in ourselves. And that's what mentoring is. It's confidence, it's belonging, it's knowing that someone is in your corner. And we all need it. It can truly change the direction of your life. There is a saying which highlights it takes a village to raise a child. And what we're looking to recruit is an army, a coalition of support to help our young people transition. And so, yes, it is mentoring, but it's mentors who will stay and they will remain in the corner of our young people.
0: One of the alarming statistics in this is that such a high percentage of people who leave care end up in prison. Is there any particular reason why that happens?
2: It's an alarming statistic, and it makes me incredibly sad. And I think there's a couple of reasons that I've observed is that if you are 18 and you are caught up in the criminal justice system, a lot of that support, that statutory provision, is ripped away. And so you imagine that you are a young person, a prison leader, trying to get life back on track. But where is the scaffolding? Where is the person in your corner? Housing is a challenge, as you've highlighted in your opening remarks. What does the future look like for that individual once those gates open? And so, I think part of the issue is that we are not able to hold our people in a meaningful way when they're in crisis.
0: And how would you plan to make the approach to these kids? I mean, would you be going into children's homes, or is it just a sort of making your presence known so people can make contact with you? How are you going to tackle that?
2: I think it's a mix of things. We have the we talked about youth guarantee programs. We're connected to local authorities. We're connected to charities who already support our young people in various ways, and there are charities that offer mentoring, but what we want to do is leverage our experience with the Care Leaver Covenant, where we've been working specifically with companies and universities and public sector organizations to not only sponsor a young person but help them sponsor a young person to get to the door, but help them get through the door into a whole world of opportunities.
0: So at the moment, you're looking for businesses to get involved in mentorship. Is that your priority at the moment? Or what is your single most important goal as we stand today?
2: As we stand today, the model is that businesses have got involved. Our flagship case study is with a law firm called Bakers, who one of their partners heard about the work we were doing, didn't think that he had enough time to mentor, but got involved, and it's just flourished. And so has now evangelized his workforce and his sector to come on board and really support our young people.
0: Now, you mentioned that you're based in the West Midlands. Is this a West Midlands project, or is it a national thing?
2: So the ambition is in the West Midlands that we will have recruit 100 mentors starting from today, 100 mentees and 100 relationships That pilot will run for 18 months, and then beyond that, we will scale nationally. And for us, this is something that has been done before. Over a decade ago, there was a 15,000 young people being mentored in schools. And so we understand that this model can work. We've just made some tweaks to meet the current demand.
0: So if somebody is maybe in a position to help, how would they get in touch with you? Do you have a website where they can have a look and see exactly what you do?
2: Yes, absolutely. The website is, you can find out more about what we're doing through ambitioustogether.org.uk. That is ambitioustogether.org.uk. Because we recognise that young people just don't need services, they need people, and we're bringing those two things together.
0: Matthew Gordon, Foundation of Ambitious Together, and the CEO at Spectra Case Studies, thanks ever so much for your time today.
2: Thank you.

0: Do you know that bit always gets me at the end? Paul McCartney and Wings and Let 'Em In, bringing us around to 14 minutes away from 11. Retro chart just around the corner. It's a very big corner. Today, taking you back to 1978. Now, new cases of obesity are rising fastest in younger adults in England. That's according to a study out today. Rates for new diagnoses for people in their 30s were nearly 20% higher in the year 24 to 2025 than they were in 2019-20, according to a study. This is published in The Lancet. For people in their 20s, new cases jumping by 16%. Now, these increases were higher than in older age groups, although the most common ages for diagnosis, typically for people aged between 40 and 50. Experts saying that the trend towards an earlier diagnosis was quite worrying, given obesity increases the risk of illnesses, including, of course, diabetes, heart disease and cancer. Now, alongside this age group breakdown, the team also identifying significant differences between different ethnic groups. Now, earlier onset of obesity, very more common in non-white people, whilst the areas with the highest level of deprivation also, as you might imagine, also seeing the steeper rises. Let's have a look, shall we, at the world of showbiz, where none of this is a problem.
1: Former Coronation Street star Sally Lindsay's called for more stories by and for working class people to be told after she was honoured at an investiture ceremony. Lindsay, who's best known for playing the long-suffering Rovers return landlady Shelley Unwin on the ITV soap, has collected her MBE for services to drama. Sex education star Asa Butterfield, Trainspotting's Johnny Lee Miller and adolescence actress Christine Tremarco are joining the Beatles series Hamburg Days. The six-part series tells the story of the band's early days in Germany. Butterfield will portray Beatles manager Brian Epstein. Miller has been cast as Paul McCartney's dad, Jim. And Tremarco is playing John Lennon's Aunt Mimi. Gladiators is to return to screens for a fourth season. New games are being added to the show, which is hosted by father and son duo Bradley and Barney Walsh. A one-off celebrity episode has also been commissioned. And a ticket for a live music event in the UK now costs on average £128 compared to £41 in 2000. Prices have soared 212%.

0: sounded a bit more with it then. And Take On Me back from 1980. Was it 85, 86? I do this from memory, try and work out who I was going out with at the time, back when I used to have a life. Take On Me. Now construction work has started on the UK's new £750 million national supercomputer. Now those behind this project say it'll be the most powerful computer in the UK and one of the most powerful in the world when it's finished at the end of next year. Now it's going to be hosted at the University of Edinburgh buildings on the outskirts of Midlothian, near to the institute where Dolly the sheep was cloned. Now it's a very significant step forward for a project which was shelved by the government when Labour came into power, and then they decided they had a rethink and reinstated it a year later. The team behind it and researchers who are going to use it say they're very excited about it. Now, as the name would suggest, a supercomputer is a very powerful machine. The numbers for this one are mind-boggling. Professor Mark Parsons, who's the director of the supercomputer project at the university, says it'll be roughly the size of a medium-sized supermarket. Now, it's going to have thousands of processors and will be able to make a billion calculations a second. He's gone on to say that the computer would help researchers and commercial companies to simulate the world around them. He said that some supercomputers model things that happen too quickly. They're too quickly, like an earthquake, or for too long, like the expansion of the universe. Do you know, having read that, I've still no idea what it's for. Maybe somebody will explain it to me. Time for us to head stateside, where everybody explains everything.
1: It's time for more malicious gossip.
2: I'm Peter Reynolds, and this is your LA Spins Minute. Cardi B celebrated the New York Knicks winning the NBA championship in a racy outfit days after ESPN personality Charles Barkley made obscene remarks about the rapper's breasts. She wore low-rise jeans with lace-up butt cutouts and a plunging bright pink cutout long-sleeve top. The only thing missing was a stripper pole. AMC's The Walking Dead, Dead City, Season 3 is coming. Star Jeffrey Dean Morgan, who plays Negan, says, quote, "This is our best season, by far. This is such a different relationship now," referring to the relationship between Negan and Maggie, played by Lauren Cohen. The new season premieres July 26th on AMC. Yep, it appears that the dead just won't rest.

5-star band Stay Out of My Life. Somebody bought that for me just before they issued me with the restraining order papers. It's the best music. It's the guarantee we give every single weekday morning from 9. Now, still in prospect today, we've got our retro chart coming after the headlines at 11. Of course, what else we got? Oh, Eat to the Beat, our 11th's Mega Mix, and of course, the latest news and sport. Getting us a little closer to the news then, back with Supertramp to 1970.

0: 3.5 morning show when it's past 11. A very good morning, and rather a warm one at that. Welcome along then to the Retro Chart. Today we're taking you back to an equally hot day, the 25th of June, back in 1976. And on this day, it was a climb of 7 places at 10 for Thin Lizzy, and the boys are back in town. Dropping down 2 last week at 7, this week down to 9 for Dolly Parton and Jolene. And also on its way down, dropping down 2 at 8 for Gallagher and Lyle and Hearts on My Sleeve. Climbing up 13 places at number 7 for Brian Ferry and Let's Stick Together. And also on its way up, Candy Staten at 6 and Those Young Hearts Run Free. Moving into the top 5 then, and our opening gambit up 3 places this week for Rod Stewart, Tonight's the Night at...
1: Number 5.

Rod Stewart with some dubious lyrics you couldn't get away with these days. At number 5 in our retro chart from 1976, climbing up 3 places, and tonight's the night, everything's gonna be alright. Now, continuing on with the music, and long before Britain's Got Talent and The X Factor, we had Opportunity Knocks, and then along came New Faces, which gave us our next entrant in the charts. No change this week. For Our Kid, You Just Might See Me Cry. It's...

in our retro chart this day, 1976. Our Kid from Liverpool and breakout stars on the talent show New Faces. At number four, You Just Might See Me Cry. Another non-mover this week for Paul McCartney and Wings and those silly love songs.

an epic production. It was Wings and Non-Mover this week, number 3 in our retro chart back in 1976, and those silly love songs. Speaking of silly songs, last week's number 1 this week, dropping down one place for the world.

0: year. It doesn't get any dafter than that. The Wurzels and the Combine Harvester. And before the number one, let's have a look, shall we, at the story so far.
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0: This week at 10, Thin Lizzy, The Boys Are Back in Town. A drop of 2 at 9 for Dolly Parton and Jolene. And also on its way down, a Gallagher and Lyle at 8 with Heart on My Sleeve. Big jump up 13 places, number 7 for Brian Ferry, Let's Stick Together. And a jump 2 for Candy Staton, up to 6, Young Hearts Run Free. Into the top 5, and a climb of 3 at 5 for Rod Stewart. And Tonight's the Night, Everything's Gonna Be All Right. A long move of 4, Our Kid, You Just Might See Me Cry. And exactly the same as last week at 3 for Wings and their Silly Love Songs. Last week at the top, this week dropping down 1 place to 2 for the Wurzels. And the number 1 song came from The Real Thing.

back tomorrow after the headlines at 11 o'clock, doing it all over again for the very last time this week. Now, we looked at some of the people we'd lost on this day today, a bit of fond farewell back in 2015 to Patrick McNee. Now, he, a famous actor, of course, died at the age of 93, best known for his role as the secret agent John Steed in the TV series The Avengers. Now, that started back in 1961, ran right through the entirety of the 60s, and then, of course, rather famously came back in 1976 as the new Avengers, giving us Purdy and launching a whole new career for Joanna Lumley. Now, he also made several big screen appearances, including the Battle of the River Plate, which was in the mid-50s, also the Seawolves in 1980, and the James Bond film A View to a Kill, and that in 1985. Speaking of films, a couple of things you could well have been seeing. This day in 1993, Twas a Friday, and your very first chance to queue up at the Flicks to go and see Cliffhanger. Now, there were two films that made their cinematic debut this day in 1999. One of them was The Mummy, and the other one Rogue Trader. On the telly this day, 1966, well, it was Doctor Who, as always, Saturday night. William Hartnell still in the title role tonight, part one of The War Machines. Now, as you may have heard in the news earlier, to celebrate the Beatles, it'll all make some sense when we get to it. It was this day in 1967, there was a TV programme on called Our World. Now, it was embracing the latest satellite technology. It covered 30 countries with musical performances from the various countries involved. Now, the segment for the United Kingdom featured the Beatles performing their new song, All You Need Is Love. Now, they weren't on their own. Oh, no. Guest stars included Mick Jagger, his then-girlfriend Marianne Faithfull, along with Keith Richards and Keith Moon. Also along was Patty Harrison and Eric Clapton. Now, there's a thing. Jane Asher, Graham Nash, oh, so many others. That on this very day in 1967. And to celebrate this very thing, apparently they've now released, or at least they will be doing today, a colourised version of that, because the only surviving videotape is in black and white. They've colourised the whole thing, so you'll be able to see it all over again in glorious Technicolor. I'm going to certainly have a look out for that. Independent local radio, it's Thursday morning.

Little Thing, You to Me Are Everything, the number one song across the United Kingdom this day, 1976, bringing us to an end of our retro chart for this Thursday morning.

0: Ziggy Marley and the Melody Makers from 1988 and Tomorrow People. 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
1: From Radio News Hub, I'm Frankie Hairsine. The record for the UK's warmest June day was broken for the fourth time yesterday, with a chance of it getting even hotter today. A red heat warning remains in place across central and western parts. Venezuela is being hit by back-to-back powerful earthquakes, killing dozens and injuring hundreds more. Rachel Reeves is giving her backing to Andy Burnham to become the next Prime Minister, despite the fact she could lose her job if he does. And Scotland's John McGinn says the team fear they're heading home after a 3-0 defeat to Brazil in Miami last night.

Erasure Band, Star 25 away from 12. Now, if you're planning a night in tonight, and I wouldn't suggest going anywhere else in this weather, and the one show, now that's getting your night's entertainment underway. I use that phrase very loosely. BBC One starting off with that at 7, followed by EastEnders at 7:30. Then Would I Lie to You? Football, of course, it's the World Cup. So another match getting underway. Coverage starting at 8:30 on BBC One. This one, Ecuador versus Germany. Now, kickoff is at 9 o'clock. So half an hour of waffle before that with the Group F match. This taking place at New York, New Jersey Stadium in America. Now, Germany have already won the group thanks to an injury time winner against Ivory Coast. That makes it 2-2 for them. Ecuador realistically need to win to qualify for the knockout stages. Now, this will be the third overall meeting between these two nations and their second as part of a group stage at a World Cup. Elsewhere, BBC Two, it's today at the Test Cricket, 7 o'clock, followed by Saving Lives at Sea. And then another football match. This one I really have trouble pronouncing. Is it Curico? Curaçao? I'm never sure how to pronounce that. And was it not a drink? Have I got that wrong? Anyway, they're taking on Ivory Coast. I'm sure they'll tell you how to say it. Kick-off 9 o'clock for that. Courage Group E match taking place at the Philadelphia Stadium in America. Now, a point would be enough to see Ivory Coast through as group runners-up, whilst their opponents, well, they'll be on a high, really, after picking up an unexpected point against Ecuador last time out. Now, they've got no World Cup experience to speak of at all. This Curaçao, however it's pronounced, are going to rely heavily on their Dutch coach. Now, speaking of drink, Dick Advocaat. Yeah, you couldn't make it up. Now, he's enjoyed an extensive career at both club and international level and tastes lovely with lemonade. Over on ITV1, the news at 6:30, followed by Changing Ends, Emmerdale and Coronation Street, and that's your rather lacklustre night on ITV. Over on Channel 4 then, 8 o'clock with George Clark's Beautiful Builds, followed by 24 Hours in Police Custody. Channel 5 Scenic Ireland with Adrian Dunbar, followed by Cornwall, A Year by the Sea. And then back to more traditional territory for Channel 5, who are the, after all, the channel of gloom and doom, Cause of Death at 9 o'clock, followed by the Traffic Cops at 10. And that, well, that's your night on telly tonight. I was looking for another match, but there are just the two. So luckily for me, nothing else to mispronounce. It is time for our 11s break. Yeah, E to the Beat with another one of those classic mega mixes.

0: taken from the album Pelican West. That's at least the extended version. It's our Eat to the Beat Mega Mix for this Thursday morning. Haircut 100 and favourite shirts, Boy Meets Girl. Independent local radio, it's Thursday morning. Now, this very day, 1947, The Diary of a Young Girl by Anne Frank. It was published for the very first time in native Dutch. Now, it was called The Secret Annex, although in Dutch. Now, it was released 2 years following her death at the Bergen-Belsen concentration camp. The diary, of course, has been published in over 60 languages. This day, 1950, and the Korean War began when around about 75,000 soldiers from the North Korean People's Republic, they poured across the 38th parallel and invaded South Korea. Now, the surprise attack was the first major military action of the Cold War and quickly escalated into an international conflict. Shortly after the invasion, the United Nations, led predominantly by the United States, they voted to intervene on South Korea's side and expanded the global conflict. 1953, John Christie, now he was sentenced to hang for murdering his wife and then hiding her body under the floorboards of their Notting Hill home in London. Now, 54-year-old Christie had admitted murder but pleaded not guilty by reason of insanity. It took the jury back in 1953 just over an hour and 20 minutes to reject his defence and declare him guilty. Into the 1970s, Mozambique, they officially declared independence this day from Portugal, ending almost 500 years of colonial rule. Now, this historic milestone followed a decade-long armed struggle led by the Mozambique Liberation Front and the Carnation Revolution in Portugal, all of this overthrowing the Portuguese dictatorship in 1974. Two events, 1978, the rainbow flag was flown for the first time at the San Francisco Gay Freedom Day Parade. Now, before the freedom flag, Pride was usually represented with a pink triangle. However, this triangle, which had been used during the Holocaust, they kind of went away from that as they wanted something of a more positive symbol. And Argentina, this day, 1978, winning the World Cup, beating Netherlands 3-1, home advantage definitely, as it was played in Buenos Aires. And the dystopian science fiction film Blade Runner, directed rather famously by Ridley Scott and starring Harrison Ford, along with Rutger Hauer, that released in the United States cinemas this day, 1982. We didn't get to see it here until August, or possibly even September, following a premiere screening at the Edinburgh International Film Festival. And lastly, Who Framed Roger Rabbit? That's a cinematic debut for the... it was kind of a curious film at the time, because although there had been bits of animation and live action, this was the whole shooting match, starring, of course, Bob Hoskins, and a really, really surprising casting for him. Well, those are some of the things that have happened on this very day. Let's have a look, shall we, at what's going on this morning in our world of sport.
1: Scotland suffered a 3-0 defeat to Brazil in the group stages of the World Cup, and their hopes of reaching the knockout stages are now hanging in the balance. Steve Clarke's side were outclassed as 2 goals from Vinicius Junior and a 3rd for Mateus Cunha saw off their efforts in Miami. It means they finished 3rd in their group and are currently the 6th best ranked of all the 3rd place teams, with only the top 8 going through. Cricket, and Ben Stokes along with Gus Atkinson will be back in action for the 3rd test against New Zealand later. The pair have returned after a temporary suspension, and Stokes is raring to go.
2: One of the big things about me coming back into the environment and Gus coming back into the environment is making sure that we try our best to get the team's focus on what the most important thing is, which is what we need to go out there and do this week.
1: In the Women's T20 World Cup, England are into the semi-finals after a 38-run victory over the West Indies in their Group B match at Lourdes. It was thanks in part to Danny Wyatt-Hodge, who reached 65 runs, making it 4 wins in 4. And in tennis, Britain's Jack Draper faces Canada's Gabriel Diallo in the last 8 in Eastbourne later. He's been out of action recently due to numerous injury problems. Hey.

0: animal track for the birthday girl this morning. Carly Simon celebrating her birthday and being our featured artist this morning. Who will it be tomorrow? Well, stick around after the 9 o'clock news headlines and I'll tell you. Now, political tension today, firmly remaining on Westminster as speculation continuing over Andy Burnham becoming the UK's next Prime Minister. Reports suggesting that discussions over a leadership transition and a possible cabinet reshuffle are ongoing, with Westminster awaiting any formal developments. The Competition and Markets Authority have ordered Google to become more transparent about how its search results are ranked. A regulator saying the move will help to create a fairer digital marketplace and give British businesses and consumers a better understanding of how search results are prioritised. A £3 billion collective legal action against Apple over its iCloud storage service has been given the go-ahead by the Competition Appeal Tribunal. A consumer group which, claiming that Apple has overcharged millions of British customers, with tens of millions of potential people able to claim if the case wins. A new analysis from the Bank of England suggesting that Brexit has reduced the size of the UK economy by around about 6% compared with a scenario in which Britain remained in the European Union. Findings are likely to reignite debate over the long-term impact of Brexit. Are those some of the stories making the news this morning? Time, I think, for a final look at the skies. Do you think we dare?
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0: Plenty of sunshine, as you may have noticed. Low cloud, though, affecting some North Sea coasts. It's going to be hot for all of us, pretty much. Exceptionally so across southern and central parts of England and Wales. Now, Thursday, a little breezier than yesterday. Wetter and cloudier for the northwest of Scotland, where there will be some spells of heavy rain tonight. Now, rain in the northwest turning quite thundery. Further thunderstorms and strong gusty winds, they're developing across the southwest of England during this evening before spreading northeastwards overnight. Now, warm and humid for all of us, and as we get into Friday, rather cloudy across northern regions with outbreaks of rain and thunderstorms accompanied, can you believe it, by hail and gusty winds. Now, the peak heat will be transferring to the east of England with temperatures dropping very slightly. Top temperatures this morning, highs of 18 Celsius in Aberdeen, 34 Birmingham, 31 in London.

Evelyn Thomas, of course, and the classic High Energy. High Energy. We didn't stray far from the thought process for that one. Bringing us to an end, then, of our programme for this Thursday morning. Back tomorrow for Friday, our end of the week, end of the peer show, where we do it all over again. A whole new featured artist, more from the Bradshaws, another Nuts at 9, and 3 hours of all you need to know. Have yourself a lovely Thursday afternoon, and I'll see you bright as a button tomorrow from 9. Ta-ra, chook.

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1: Iran and the US have agreed to a temporary truce with oil tankers allowed safe passage through the Strait of Hormuz for 2 weeks. Our reporter Lucy Gormanly has more.
2: After Donald Trump's apocalyptic warning yesterday to wipe out an entire civilization, Iran put forward a 10-point peace plan with negotiations now set to take place in Pakistan. The US and Israel will pause their operations in Iran. In turn, Tehran will allow oil tankers through the Strait of Hormuz in cooperation with their military. But Iranian officials say the war isn't over yet.
1: Well, the Prime Minister is travelling to the Middle East today to discuss fully reopening the strait with leaders in the region. Keir Starmer says they must do all they can to turn it into a lasting agreement. The head of the NHS says resident doctors' strikes have been deliberately timed to cause havoc as they enter their second day. Sir Jim Mackey, the chief executive of NHS England, says many hospitals have been struggling to fill rotas, but that the service is in as good a place it can be. Wes Streeting also says the public are getting fed up with them, while Tory leader Kemi Badenoch is calling for a ban on doctors' strikes. Well, Sam Taylor-Smith is a Bristol-based resident psychiatrist.
3: Slightly more investment in the pay packet and a couple of other areas as well to iron out. I don't think we're a million miles away from a tangible deal, but I think we do need to see those things, as we've highlighted in our letter to Wes Streeting, before we could consider putting it to members.
1: A Strictly Come Dancing star who was arrested on suspicion of rape will face no charges. He was arrested in October last year in connection with an alleged incident in 2024 not thought to have been against a contestant or dancer on the show. It's after another male star on the show was arrested on suspicion of rape. Neither of them have been named. And beavers have been reintroduced in Bedfordshire after 400 years of being extinct there. It's hoped they'll help the natural environment with their dam-building abilities, which help other species with breeding and us with flooding. From Radio News Hub, I'm Frankie Hairsine.
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1: A fine day with plenty of sunshine for many of us and feeling very warm in some places. Cloudier with some rain in the north and west, with a high today of 25 degrees Celsius.

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1: Iran and the US have agreed to a temporary truce with oil tankers allowed safe passage through the Strait of Hormuz for 2 weeks. Our reporter Lucy Gorman-Lee has more.
2: After Donald Trump's apocalyptic warning yesterday to wipe out an entire civilization, Iran put forward a 10-point peace plan with negotiations now set to take place in Pakistan. The US and Israel will pause their operations in Iran. In turn, Tehran will allow oil tankers through the Strait of Hormuz in cooperation with their military. But Iranian officials say the war isn't over yet.
1: Well, the Prime Minister is travelling to the Middle East today to discuss fully reopening the strait with leaders in the region. Keir Starmer says they must do all they can to turn it into a lasting agreement. The head of the NHS says resident doctors' strikes have been deliberately timed to cause havoc as they enter their second day. Sir Jim Mackey, the chief executive of NHS England, says many hospitals have been struggling to fill rotas, but that the service is in as good a place it can be. Wes Streeting also says the public are getting fed up with them, while Tory leader Kemi Badenoch is calling for a ban on doctors' strikes. Well, Sam Taylor-Smith is a Bristol-based resident psychiatrist.
3: Slightly more investment in the pay packet and a couple of other areas as well to iron out. I don't think we're a million miles away from a tangible deal, but I think we do need to see those things, as we've highlighted in our letter to Wes Streeting, before we could consider putting it to members.
1: A Strictly Come Dancing star who was arrested on suspicion of rape will face no charges. He was arrested in October last year in connection with an alleged incident in 2024 not thought to have been against a contestant or dancer on the show. It's after another male star on the show was arrested on suspicion of rape. Neither of them have been named. And beavers have been reintroduced in Bedfordshire after 400 years of being extinct there. It's hoped they'll help the natural environment with their dam-building abilities, which help other species with breeding and us with flooding. From Radio News Hub, I'm Frankie Hairsine.
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1: A fine day with plenty of sunshine for many of us and feeling very warm in some places. Cloudier with some rain in the north and west, with a high today of 25 degrees Celsius.

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1: I'm a fool, yeah, that's me. I'm making promises I can't keep. Told myself, stay till three.

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1: Iran and the US have agreed to a temporary truce with oil tankers allowed safe passage through the Strait of Hormuz for 2 weeks. Our reporter Lucy Gorman-Lee has more.
2: After Donald Trump's apocalyptic warning yesterday to wipe out an entire civilization, Iran put forward a 10-point peace plan with negotiations now set to take place in Pakistan. The US and Israel will pause their operations in Iran. In turn, Tehran will allow oil tankers through the Strait of Hormuz in cooperation with their military. But Iranian officials say the war isn't over yet.
1: Well, the Prime Minister is travelling to the Middle East today to discuss fully reopening the strait with leaders in the region. Sir Keir Starmer says they must do all they can to turn it into a lasting agreement. The head of the NHS says resident doctors' strikes have been deliberately timed to cause havoc as they enter their second day. Sir Jim Mackey, the chief executive of NHS England, says many hospitals have been struggling to fill rotas, but that the service is in as good a place it can be. Wes Streeting also says the public are getting fed up with them, while Tory leader Kemi Badenoch is calling for a ban on doctors' strikes. Well, Sam Taylor-Smith is a Bristol-based resident psychiatrist.
3: Slightly more investment in the pay packet and a couple of other areas as well to iron out. I don't think we're a million miles away from a tangible deal, but I think we do need to see those things, as we've highlighted in our letter to Wes Streeting, before we could consider putting it to members.
1: A Strictly Come Dancing star who was arrested on suspicion of rape will face no charges. He was arrested in October last year in connection with an alleged incident in 2024 not thought to have been against a contestant or dancer on the show. It's after another male star on the show was arrested on suspicion of rape. Neither of them have been named. And beavers have been reintroduced in Bedfordshire after 400 years of being extinct there. It's hoped they'll help the natural environment with their dam-building abilities, which help other species with breeding and us with flooding. From Radio News Hub, I'm Frankie Hairsine.
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1: A fine day with plenty of sunshine for many of us and feeling very warm in some places. Cloudier with some rain in the north and west, with a high today of 25 degrees Celsius.

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1: Iran and the US have agreed to a temporary truce with oil tankers allowed safe passage through the Strait of Hormuz for 2 weeks. Our reporter Lucy Gorman-Lee has more.
2: After Donald Trump's apocalyptic warning yesterday to wipe out an entire civilization, Iran put forward a 10-point peace plan with negotiations now set to take place in Pakistan. The US and Israel will pause their operations in Iran. In turn, Tehran will allow oil tankers through the Strait of Hormuz in cooperation with their military. But Iranian officials say the war isn't over yet.
1: Well, the Prime Minister is travelling to the Middle East today to discuss fully reopening the strait with leaders in the region. Keir Starmer says they must do all they can to turn it into a lasting agreement. The head of the NHS says resident doctors' strikes have been deliberately timed to cause havoc as they enter their second day. Sir Jim Mackey, the chief executive of NHS England, says many hospitals have been struggling to fill rotas, but that the service is in as good a place it can be. Wes Streeting also says the public are getting fed up with them, while Tory leader Kemi Badenoch is calling for a ban on doctors' strikes. Well, Sam Taylor-Smith is a Bristol-based resident psychiatrist.
3: Slightly more investment in the pay packet and a couple of other areas as well to iron out. I don't think we're a million miles away from a tangible deal, but I think we do need to see those things, as we've highlighted in our letter to Wes Streeting, before we could consider putting it to members.
1: A Strictly Come Dancing star who was arrested on suspicion of rape will face no charges. He was arrested in October last year in connection with an alleged incident in 2024 not thought to have been against a contestant or dancer on the show. It's after another male star on the show was arrested on suspicion of rape. Neither of them have been named. And beavers have been reintroduced in Bedfordshire after 400 years of being extinct there. It's hoped they'll help the natural environment with their dam-building abilities, which help other species with breeding and us with flooding. From Radio News Hub, I'm Frankie Hairsine.
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1: A fine day with plenty of sunshine for many of us and feeling very warm in some places. Cloudier with some rain in the north and west, with a high today of 25 degrees Celsius.

0: about this.
1: We've got a dub to be the likes of Ariana Grande to the Christmas number one spot.
2: I'm going to try and win Rocks, Christmas number one.
1: Singing mainly about sausage rolls.
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5: Just what 2020 didn't need.

All the usual bits and pieces on the way. Same title, different song. The Dance on 404, Traffic and Trouble, the 5 o'clock sing-along, the wheel and back to the old school, so don't go anywhere.

0: from the Sky News Centre at 3. More than 10,000 people are missing in Venezuela after two powerful earthquakes devastated parts of the country. At least 164 people have been killed, nearly 1,000 injured, and rescuers are looking for survivors in buildings that have collapsed. The US is sending support, with search and rescue the immediate priority. Secretary of State Marco Rubio says the focus is on saving lives.
1: We're also helping them with some overhead imagery, especially in coastal areas where they don't have full visibility over what the damage has been and what the impact has been. Those are the acute, like short-term needs over the next 48 to 72 hours, because in search and rescue, you're trying to get to people while you can still save their lives. They're buried under rubble.
0: After standing for 50 years, the record for the hottest June temperature has now been broken 2 days running. It's reached 36.4 degrees at Yeovilton in Somerset. A teenage boy has been found not guilty of murdering a nine-year-old girl in Somerset. Alia Thorpe died after being stabbed in the chest at her home in Weston-super-Mare, Somerset, last December. The 16-year-old had denied charges of murder and manslaughter. One person's died and a child has life-threatening injuries after a train hit a car on a level crossing in Lancashire. It happened in Horton this morning. We're told the child's now been transferred to Alderhay Hospital in Liverpool. Our reporter Katie Barnfield's at the scene.
2: There were no other passengers in the car, and there also haven't been any injuries reported from the passengers on that train. What we don't know yet, and what police are trying to establish, and also rail investigators, is how exactly this was able to happen. It is a barriered crossing.
0: The boss of Ryanair says the airline is reluctantly changing its rules around family seating. It's being investigated by the competition watchdog over fees charged to parents to sit next to their children. And letters written to J.K. Rowling by a Harry Potter fan who was terminally ill have fetched almost £10,000 at auction. They included notes written on Alpost-headed stationery. And that's the latest.
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3: 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Always.

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And now, it is time to face the music. I've been at this-

0: sea. 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
3: And a very good afternoon and welcome along to Bennett's Big Drive Time on your favourite station. It's absolutely sweltering. On this very, very, very hot Thursday afternoon, all the usual bits and pieces on the way, the non-stop 4 at 4. Traffic and Travel, same title, different song. The 5 o'clock sing along, The Wheel, and also we will be going back to the old school. If you do want to get in touch, it's 01253 934 966. 01253 934 966. 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

0: in touch on social media or come into the chat rooms on the radio stations taking the show. Starting off at the very beginning, as we always do, with... when I can get to it.
1: The Non-Stop 4 at 4.
0: Thank you. Thunderclap Newman, because thunderstorms are on the way. There is definitely something in the air.

It's Eric Idle from Monty Python's Flying Circus. I'm on hold to speak to my good friend Aaron Bennett. If you want to ring in with a request, just pick up the phone and call 01253 9349. 66!

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0: And we kind of went into same title, different song without really wanting to. 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I had to go to the shop. I had to go and get a cold drink. I am absolutely sweltering in the studio. I've got the AC on, but because I turned it off earlier on, it's just warmed up again in here really quickly. So it takes a while for the AC to get going. So we'll carry on with our second one.
1: Hello, this is Lorraine Kelly. Now it's time for Same Title, Different Song on Bennett's Big Drive Time.
0: We did play you Janet Jackson and Control. This is Infernal and Control. Traffic and travel update next.

on the same title, a different song, both tracks there, called Control, Inferno, and Janet Jackson. We'll have another one for you tomorrow. Running a bit, sort of back to front. It is time to do some mentions and also give you some contact information.

Right then, on Sham Radio in Blackpool, we have our listener in Kessel in Germany, our listener in Palmdale in the US, our listener here in the UK, our listener in Hutchinson and Wichita in Kansas, and our listener in Finland. 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

0: come into the chat rooms on the radio stations currently taking the show. The 5 o'clock sing along, the wheel and back to the old school, all on the way. Now it's time to get a traffic update.
1: Your latest traffic and travel is next.
0: Here we go then. Is it going to be absolutely manic again? Let's find out. On the roads, on the A1M northbound between 36 and 37, there's a road traffic collision down to one lane there. The A628 closed westbound with the junction of the A616 due to road management. Excuse me, got gas there. The A14 westbound at Thapson, both lanes shut due to a vehicle on fire. The M40 northbound between 6 and 8A, there's an accident involving an overturned vehicle, is down to two lanes. The M1 northbound between 34 and 35, there's a road traffic collision, it's down to three lanes. The M25 between 5 and 6, there's a broken down vehicle. The M1 northbound between 29A and 30, there's a broken down vehicle, down to three lanes. The M56 eastbound, down to one lane due to a broken down vehicle. The A19 southbound between the junctions of the A1231 and the A183, there's a broken down vehicle, it's down to one lane. The M25 at 14 and 15, it's down to three lanes due to a broken down vehicle. And that's it for the roads. The trains though, looking still pretty mad. Still problems between London St Pancras and Bedford. That's due to the accident where the driver unfortunately passed away. East Midlands Railway still not running southbound from Bedford. Rail replacement buses are in operation. Thameslink are running an amended timetable because of this. Also, lots of problems due to the heat. On ScotRail, there is a fault with the signalling system at Arby's, meaning trains have been delayed up to 20 minutes. Disruption also at Basingstoke on Southwestern Railway. Also affecting cross-country due to a fault on a train. Trains are being cancelled, delayed up to 20 minutes or revised.

As mentioned before, there are a lot of do not travel unless you really need to advisories out there. On Chiltern Railway's cross-country train and West Midlands Railway, there's a speed restriction over a defective track at Leamington Spa, meaning trains are having to run at reduced speeds towards London. Trains may be cancelled or delayed up to 10 minutes.

I will say again, there are lots and lots and lots of advisories of do not travel. On Gatwick Express, Great Northern, Southern, Thameslink, Northern, London and Northwestern Railway, TransPennine Express, Southwestern Railway, Merseyrail, LNER, Greater Anglia, Stansted Express, East Midlands Railway, Chiltern Railways, Cross Country, Sea to Sea, Transport for Wales, Avanti West Coast, London Overground, South Eastern, Great Western Railway, and on the Elizabeth Line. Talking of that, let's have a look at the tubes. On the Central Line, severe delays due to a fire alarm activation at Shepherd's Bush, tickets being accepted on London buses, the Liberty Line, the Elizabeth Line, Great Western Railway, Chiltern Railways and Greater Anglia. The Circle Line has minor delays due to train cancellations. The District Line has minor delays between Richmond and Turnham Green due to hot weather. The Elizabeth Line, running a reduced service due to the heat. Severe delays between Hayes and Harlington and Heathrow as well, due to damage to the infrastructure caused by the hot weather. London Underground accepting tickets via reasonable routes. Please use the Piccadilly Line to travel between Heathrow Airport and Central London. The Metropolitan Line, no service between Chiffont, Latimer and Chesham due to a points failure. Minor delays between Rickhamsworth and Amersham, and between Moor Park and Watford due to train cancellations. And on the Milmay Line, severe delay due to earlier signal problems at Hackney Central. London Underground accepting tickets via reasonable route. If you are travelling and you don't feel well, get off the train at the next stop. Don't pull the alarm, whatever you do. Take lots of water with you. And we'll have another update. We'll do it about 5:30 due to obviously the show running back to front at the moment. Gonna play this one. It's something you don't want to be doing in this hot weather. You don't want to be running. This is Jamie Knight.

It's after we get the latest national, international and world news. It's from our colleagues at Sky News. I'm desperate for the loo, so I will see you in two.

0: From the Sky News Centre at 4, more than 10,000 people are missing after earthquakes described as being out of a horror movie have hit Venezuela. At least 164 people are confirmed dead, that number expected to rise significantly. 10,000 people are missing as rescue teams try to search through the rubble of collapsed buildings. Alan Chung is a teacher at British School Caracas and was in a restaurant when the quakes happened.
1: The ground was shaking. Everyone rushed out. Electricity lines above us were exploding. At the end of the road where I was, a building collapsed. I saw the cloud of dust heading towards me. Walls were coming down. Everyone was terrified.
0: The record for the hottest ever day in June has been broken again. It had stood for 50 years until yesterday when temperatures hit 36.1 degrees in Hampshire. That's been beaten already with highs of 36.6 recorded at Yeovilton in Somerset. Michael Stone works there.
2: It is so scorching hot out here. It's unbelievable. We're currently opening all the doors we can, trying to get some airflow through of our workshop. And taking breaks and drinking water.
0: Red warnings for extreme heat have been extended for parts of southeast England into tomorrow. A teenage boy has been cleared of murdering 9-year-old Aria Thorpe, who died after being stabbed at her home in Weston-super-Mare. The 16-year-old was also found not guilty of manslaughter. One person's died and a child's been critically injured after a train struck a car at a level crossing in Lancashire. Emergency services were called to Horton this morning and the child was taken to Alderhay Hospital. Online gifting company Moonpig says more of us are using AI to personalise greeting cards. Its AI features, including face swaps, video and audio messages, were used in 31 million cards over the past year. And Belgian coach Wouter Franken's been appointed as Hart's new manager. The 47-year-old former Genk and St Truiden boss replaces Derek McInnes after his recent move to Rangers. That is the latest.

0: have something here for you. Your father wanted you to have this when you were old enough, but your uncle wouldn't allow it.
1: What is it?
0: Your father's microphone. 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This microphone is an elegant example from a more civilized age of radio. 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
0: You won't understand these words until later in your life, but they will guide you to become a master DJ. The Force will be with you, always.

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And now, it is time to face the music. Bennett!

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3: Welcome back then to the second hour of Bennett's Big Drive Time on this Thursday afternoon. It is a scorcher with 86 degrees here in Blackpool.

We'll also have Traffic and Travel and your requests as well. 01253 934 966 is the number you need if you want to ring. 01253 934 966. 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

0: coming to the chat room as well. And you'll be more than welcome. Right, I'm back from the loo anyway, I've been. So it's now time to carry on with...
1: Now it's time for the 5 o'clock sing-along song.
0: And a bit of a Grease classic, this one. You're the one that I want. Oh, it's hot.

Hello, this is Mrs. Doubtfire. Oh, is this thing on? Oh, yes, I think it is. You're listening to Erin Bennett. Oh, it's marvellous. He plays some lovely music, you know.

is Texas with Summer Sun. And Dan's asked on Aylesbury Radio for this one from Power Station. I've had to move the air conditioner, you know, to keep me cool. Some like it hot, I don't. Hate this weather.

Some like it hot. Definitely I don't. It's just too hot for me. Anyway, 22 minutes past 5 here in the United Kingdom. We still do have the wheel and back to the old school coming up. But first, I'm just going to quickly mention, because yesterday afternoon, before I went to my, I had a mental health appointment, unfortunately. That's why I wasn't on the air yesterday. I had to go and be seen by my mental health team. I've got to go again tomorrow, but luckily it doesn't interfere with the show, thankfully. So before that, I went to the cinema. And I went to watch the new Toy Story film. It was actually really, really good. I went to watch it in the IMAX cinema. I'm not going to give too much away because, I mean, that just wouldn't be fair, but it's a battle of the tech. When tech takes over. And it reunites all the usual gang, Woody, Buzz, Jesse,

0: ice cream. 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It was, oh. Oh, it was so nice. Especially on this hot weather. And they got reclining chairs in the IMAX as well. It was well good. I was able to get really comfy. There's only two people in there, so... more or less, I had most of the cinema to myself. But go and watch it when you get a minute. At your local cinema. Have you been to see it already? Let me know. 01253 934 966. 01253 934 966. 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Did you like it? Did you hate it? Let me know.
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0: Here we go then with the traffic and travel update again. The M25 exit Slipper Junction 6, both lanes shut due to a road traffic collision. The M62 westbound at junction 19 and 18, there's an accident involving an overturned vehicle. The A1 westbound between 36 and 37, there's a road traffic collision down to one lane. The A628 closed due to road management. The A14 at junction 22 for Thapston, there is a vehicle on fire. There's two lanes shut with very long delays. The A14 also has long delays at junction 21 due to another vehicle on fire. The M25 anti-clockwise between 6 and 5, there's a broken down vehicle. That is down to three lanes. The M1 northbound between 29A and 30, there's a broken down vehicle. It's down to three lanes.

Well, on the M1 northbound, between 29A and 30, there's a broken down vehicle. And on the M56 eastbound, there is a broken down vehicle, which means it's down to one lane. While on the A19 southbound, with the junction of the A183, there's a broken down vehicle, and it's down to two lanes. On the trains, lots and lots of heat-related warnings. Do not travel unless you have to. The following train operating companies have issued warnings. Southeastern, West Midlands Railway, the Elizabeth Line, Chiltern Railway, Gatwick Express, Great Northern and Southern, Northern, West Midlands Railway, London and Northwestern Railway, TransPennine Express, Southwestern Railway, Merseyrail, LNER, Greater Anglia and Stansted Express, Heathrow Express, Cross Country, C2C, Transport for Wales, Avanti West Coast, London Overground, South Eastern and Great Western Railway. Trains are getting back to normal on Merseyrail, so in ScotRail, sorry, between Hamilton Central and Lark Hill, due to an early fault with signalling system at Airsbeath. Sounds like Sainsbury's. Trains are being delayed up to 30 minutes. Disruption between Manchester Victoria and Staley Bridge. That's on Northern and TransPennine Express due to a points failure at Staley Bridge, meaning trains are being delayed up to 30 minutes or revised. Disruption at Leamington Spa. On Chiltern Railways, Cross Country Railways and Merseyrail. So mid... There's one for the bloopers. I'll get that after the show. No, Chiltern Railways, Cross Country Railways. Not again.

Cross Country, West Midlands Railway and Chiltern Railways. Due to a speed restriction over defective track, trains having to run at reduced speeds and may be delayed up to 10 minutes. It's the hot weather. On West Midlands Railway, there's a fault with the signalling system at Ledbury, affecting trains heading towards Hereford and Worcester Foregate Street. Trains may be delayed up to 40 minutes or revised. The emergency services are dealing with an incident at a level crossing between Preston and Blackburn, meaning the line is shut. Trains will not run between these stations at all today.

0: on the tubes. Severe delays on the central line between White City and Leytonstone due to an earlier fire alarm activation at Shepherd's Bush. Severe delays elsewhere, tickets being accepted on London buses, the Liberty Line, Elizabeth Line, Great Western Railway, Chiltern Railways and Greater Anglia. The Circle Line has minor delays due to train cancellations. The District Line between Richmond and Turnham Green has severe delays due to the weather being so hot. Severe delays between Heathrow Terminals and Hayes and Harlington. That's due to the heat and infrastructure damage. The Metropolitan Line has minor delays between Amersham and Rickhamsworth. Severe delays between Moor Park and Watford, and parts suspended between Chalfont and Latimer and Chesham. That's due to a points failure between Chalfont and Latimer. And also, the weather causing severe delays. The Millmay Line, severe delays due to an earlier signal failure at Hackney Central. London Underground accepting tickets via reasonable routes this afternoon. Remember what I said though, if you are travelling on the train and you don't feel very well, please avoid pulling the emergency alarm if you can help it. Only pull it if it's an absolute life and death emergency. Get off at the next stop and seek help from staff or press the help point. You don't want to make trains delayed by pulling the alarm, do you? Anyway, we will have another travel update for you tomorrow on the show at 4:15 and 5:15. In the meantime,
1: now it's time to spin the wheel. Let's see what plays today.
0: Where is it going to stop? What year? It could be any artist, any genre, any year. Good afternoon to Dave on Totally Cool Hits Radio. I hope you're keeping cool this afternoon. I know it's in at the 90s. In Liverpool at the moment, it's very, very hot.

0: Where do we stop today?
1: Remember the year 2000.
0: Continuing with the summary theme. This one from Steps. Good afternoon to our listener in Halifax. Not that far away, West Yorkshire. Hope you're very well this afternoon. Thanks for tuning in. Hello also to Kyle in Manchester. And our other unknown listener in the UK. It's Bennett's Big Drive Time. 25 minutes to 6.

0: playing that one for Susie on Golden Grooves Radio. Oh yeah, we know she likes a little bit of the limbo. How low can you go? Very low, knowing her. Anyway.
1: Chance of playing us one of the old school tunes, you know? I don't mean one of the ones we played at the school disco, I mean as in old school dance music, you know? All that heat banging stuff. Aye! Mary Doll hates that, but still play it, you know? Play in a bad mood, you know?
0: I won definitely for this hot weather.
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0: Go on, you know you want to do the dance. Yeah.

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Left foot two stumps. Slide to the left. Slide to the right. Crisscross. Crisscross. Cha-cha real smooth.

Bennett's Big Drive Timer is back tomorrow afternoon at the same time. We'll do it all over again. The non-stop 404 Traffic and Travel. Same title, different song. The 5 o'clock sing-along of The Wheel and Back to the Old School.

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In the meantime, try and stay cool as best you can. It is very hot, very sticky.

As mentioned before, thunderstorms aren't due. Having a quick look at lightning maps. Thunderstorms are moving across from Jersey and the north of Spain. Not far off our coast, but they could literally pop up anywhere. It is the perfect weather for it.

0: in the Loch Lochy area, in the Loch Ness area. So I will see you tomorrow. Hello to our listeners in Woodstock in the United States. By the way, you've just caught me at the end of the show. For me, it is bye for now.
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1: you've made him a very happy man, so you've... Hurry up, Aaron. We've got the pub to go in. By the way, you're wrong.

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2: Iran and the US have agreed a temporary truce with oil tankers that allowed safe passage through the Strait of Hormuz for 2 weeks. Our reporter Lucy Gormanley has more.
3: After Donald Trump's apocalyptic warning yesterday to wipe out an entire civilization, Iran put forward a 10-point peace plan with negotiations now set to take place in Pakistan. The US and Israel will pause their operations in Iran. In turn, Tehran will allow oil tankers through the Strait of Hormuz, but Iranian officials say the war isn't over yet.
2: The head of the NHS says resident doctor strikes have been deliberately timed to cause havoc as they enter their second day. Sir Jim Mackey, the chief executive of NHS England, says many hospitals have been struggling to fill rotas. And beavers have been reintroduced in Bedfordshire after 400 years of being extinct there. It's hoped that they'll help the natural environment with their dam-building abilities, which help other species with breeding and us with flooding. From Radio News Hub, I'm Frankie Hersine.
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2: A fine day with plenty of sunshine for many of us and feeling very warm in some places. Cloudier with some rain in the north and west with a high today of 25 degrees Celsius.
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1: Boom, boom, boom, now let me hear say well. I say boom, boom, boom, now we're about to say well.

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1: Iran and the US have agreed a temporary truce with oil tankers that allowed safe passage through the Strait of Hormuz for 2 weeks. Our reporter Lucy Gormanley has more.
2: After Donald Trump's apocalyptic warning yesterday to wipe out an entire civilization, Iran put forward a 10-point peace plan with negotiations now set to take place in Pakistan. The US and Israel will pause their operations in Iran. In turn, Tehran will allow oil tankers through the Strait of Hormuz, but Iranian officials say the war isn't over yet.
1: The head of the NHS says resident doctor strikes have been deliberately timed to cause havoc as they enter their second day. Sir Jim Mackey, the chief executive of NHS England, says many hospitals have been struggling to fill rotas. And beavers have been reintroduced in Bedfordshire after 400 years of being extinct there. It's hoped that they'll help the natural environment with their dam-building abilities, which help other species with breeding and us with flooding. From Radio News Hub, I'm Frankie Hersine.
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1: A fine day with plenty of sunshine for many of us and feeling very warm in some places. Cloudier with some rain in the north and west with a high today of 25 degrees Celsius.
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Camino here, your host of the Camino Concept. You are very welcome to come on in. We are open. And how about Bill Justice, huh, with our kickoff instrumental, Raunchy, the number two classic hit from 1957. Many have imitated, but the original is still the greatest, at least in my opinion, that is. We receive many questions about what exactly is our thing here. Loyal listeners know we feature mostly eclectic oldies and fun novelties. Okay, strap on your shoulder harnesses, dear oldie music pilgrims, you fiends, because inquiring minds want to know, our thematic program today is titled The Way We Roll. Coming up, among others, we have The Archies, Vanity Fair, and Badfinger. But first, it's the

stuff. I do. Just received a question from Bonita, a delightful first-time listener in DeSoto, Texas. Pleased to have you aboard with us, Bonnie dear. Thank you. The short answer for you is we are broadcasting directly from Studio Camino, clustered deep in the non-upper-level confines of the singularly unique Casa Linda in the northwest suburbs of the Phoenix Metro. Yes, the capital city of Arizona, the Grand Canyon State. Bet you're already dialing us up on your GPS social media device, okay? Oh, and of course, La Bonita, we'll drop the needle on your request for the Hollies, long, cool woman. We may also have Buddy Holly and or something from the original cast of Mamma Mia. But first, Jay and the Techniques will keep the way we roll rolling, actually. And you, dear concept groupies, please keep those cards and letters coming.

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2: 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Many of Billy's shows include touching personal dedications or shout-outs to our listeners. By the way, stay alert. He often slips in a curious novelty item just to see if we're paying attention. Thank you, and buen camino.

Oh, shucks, thank you. Thank you very much. And with true humility, I give it up to the Mamma Mia team also. Stay with us. The Yardbirds will roll out the second quarter.

quick geography question for Camino Oldies Nation. Did you ever hear of Elberton Post, Mississippi? That's a new one to me, but longtime loyal listener Alonzo lives there, and he wants us to dedicate Proud Mary to his sweetheart, Clarissa May. Slam dunk, Lonzo, my man. You pick up the roses and chocolates, and I'll drop the needle for darling Cloris. This is the way we roll, partner, same as our theme today. Hey, we're on second base already.

from Red Hot Marsha Ball through the Windy City, Chicago, all the way to the Bee Gees in the Big Apple. Are we making any progress yet?

fictitious DJ presenter Billy Camino with the actual factuals. That is Peter Cetera on lead vocals for the band Chicago. The lyricist was founding member Robert Lamb. A mega success worldwide, 25 or 624, hit number 4 on the U.S. Billboard chart, reached 3rd in France, and runner-up in Canada.

1977, the blockbuster movie Saturday Night Fever was an American dance drama which had a major impact on popular culture. The soundtrack featured several Bee Gees chart topper hits, and as the 23-year-old starring lead role, John Travolta launched his acting career to decades of next-level versatile performances, often with creative dancing scenes.

So many classic duets out there. That's Dwight Yoakam and Sheryl Crow covering a Sonny and Cher classic. As I began preparations, for the second half, can't resist the historic Simon and Garfunkel duo with yet another monster anthem. Mrs. Robinson is the theme song of the 1967 groundbreaking blockbuster movie The Graduate. We can never forget the famous cast, headlined by Dustin Hoffman and Anne Bancroft, with Catherine Ross and also Murray Hamilton. See ya!

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1: Iran and the US have agreed a temporary truce with oil tankers that allowed safe passage through the Strait of Hormuz for 2 weeks. Our reporter Lucy Gormanley has more.
2: After Donald Trump's apocalyptic warning yesterday to wipe out an entire civilization, Iran put forward a 10-point peace plan with negotiations now set to take place in Pakistan. The US and Israel will pause their operations in Iran. In turn, Tehran will allow oil tankers through the Strait of Hormuz, but Iranian officials say the war isn't over yet.
1: The head of the NHS says resident doctor strikes have been deliberately timed to cause havoc as they enter their second day. Sir Jim Mackey, the chief executive of NHS England, says many hospitals have been struggling to fill rotas. And beavers have been reintroduced in Bedfordshire after 400 years of being extinct there. It's hoped that they'll help the natural environment with their dam-building abilities, which help other species with breeding and us with flooding. From Radio News Hub, I'm Frankie Hersine.
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1: A fine day with plenty of sunshine for many of us and feeling very warm in some places. Cloudier with some rain in the north and west with a high today of 25 degrees Celsius.
0: Give us a shout with your song requests. Email

lonesome me. Yeah. Just kidding. Hey, how much fun is that? Yeah, Billy Camino here, jump-starting the second half of our program with the legendary Al Hurt. Loneliness is not an option on the Camino concept, and especially not with this particular show titled The Way We Roll. That's right, we choose joy and we choose funliness. Yeah, talk about your all-time classics. Oh, Lonesome Me was written in 1957 by Don Gibson and Chet Atkins, both Hall of Famers, producing it for RCA Victor. They, of course, had an immediate, iconic rockin' CW country western hit for themselves. Since then, this track has been successfully covered by everyone, and I do mean everyone, not only in Nashville, but many artists of other crossover genres. We're immediately rolling on with The Brill, Jeff Lynne and the Electric Light Orchestra. But oh yeah, how'd you like Dave Clark 5 with a little bit strong wrap up to the first half? Yeah, baby.

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Hello, fellas. So, all three of you are going to... what's this? You brought the coffee and a tray of culinary confectionaries. That'll work. Such a crackerjack team. Sinead O'Connor's next. Then I'll get with you, okay?

0: Linda, can't imagine a better way to launch the second half. Too awesome to have you and Hoot and John all here at the con. Tell you what, I'll enjoy the hot coffee and a couple of these huge cream-filled frosted crumpets while you and the guys do what thou doest. But first,
1: testing.
2: It's not even on. Go ahead.
3: Sure, Billy. I know how to read the screen now.
4: What do you mean by that?
3: I can see it's on.
4: What?
3: You're recording this. Oh. I can see it. It's there. This is Linda as Wayne. Whatever.
5: Hi, everybody. This is Uncle John, Wayne Camino. If I may be so bold as to mention, you may refer to me as your personal entertainment concierge. And I am the adult in the room. Here we go. We will now continue with Studio Camino's semi-retired and erstwhile DJ emeritus, the 500-mile man himself, Hoot Johnson III, Esquire. And, as we always say, when HJ3 is at the mic, radio was never like this. The con is all yours. You may proceed accordingly.
1: Hello, Uncle John. This is Hoot Johnson. I love coffee just the way it is. Black. Nothing in it. No sugar. No cream. Just black. I understand that coffee, if you drink enough of it, it's going to extend your life.
6: And that the coffee's good, the rest of the stuff just sort of flows.
0: And there they go. Candidly, I'm not exactly sure what that was all about, but I hope it was as good for me as it seemed to be for them. We now continue with, hey, what happened to all the frosted, cream-filled, yikes?
3: Wayne, whatever.

Aunt Lindy Lou cracks me way the heck up sometimes. Still trying to wrap my head around, like Jay Giles, I must have got lost. Certainly the treats disappeared. So where are we at? Just came off an excellent tandem of Bobby Day, preceded by Blondie, proceeding towards the horseshoe curve into the final quattro. Next hot wax will include, among others, Billy Grammer, then the happenings with Rhythm. Enjoy!

0: so here we go with the fourth quarter of our concept, The Way We Roll. And I got to tell you, I'm sitting here wondering after that episode with you, Lindy Lou and John and Hoot, I kind of like, where am I supposed to go with a concept at this point that's got nowhere to go? Help me, explain me that.
1: Well, you never said you were going anywhere. You just said you were rolling. That's right, just rolling.
0: Yeah, well, speaking of just rolling, is there any more of those cream crawlers that rolled back out today?
1: Bye-bye, Vincent.
0: Here she goes. What a cutie. All right, it's like every day is manic at the con. Let's turn this over to the Bangles.

0: mean to be a jabberwocky, but never can get enough of Sean Murphy, famous mostly as the torch rockin' lead singer for Little Feat. She was preceded by Lonesome George, a special request from Troy, running deliveries for McRandall's used tires and hubcaps in Witherspoon, West Virginia. We follow with a consecutive request thanks to Desdemona in Sugarfoot, Colorado. No problemo, Desi. I'm spinning Sapphire's hot wax for you as we speak. Freddie Fender will follow, which I personally am dedicating to yours truly.
1: Ah! 4, 3, 2, 1.

like to dedicate this song to my partner, soul partner, Mr. Duck Sound, better known as Sir Douglas Quintet, from San Antonio. Wherever you are, brother.

0: such a great cover by the very talented Olivia Jones. Note the file, we need about 10 more of her albums. Look at the clock already, it remains my most common lament. So much music and so little time. As I sign off, my dear oldies music fiends, I leave you with a buen camino and best wishes for your peace, health, and joy. And as always, we salute our USA military and veterans and families. Thank you for your sacrifices. Everyone have given something, and some have indeed given everything. Freedom isn't free. We extend the same to our allies around the world and throughout our history. United we stand. And hey, don't touch that dial yet. If you ever wonder which one of the Beatles had the first number one hit as a solo artist, clue. It was the drummer. However, he didn't achieve it with this next track. And if you're wondering further what our next thematic concept might be, well, to quote the legendary Mr. Jimmy Buffett, only time will tell. De Caloris and Viva Yo, Go Steelers!
1: One and a two and a one, two, three,

Details, details, as we zoom with Mike Curb, I would be remiss if I fail to mention Mr. Al Jacquez. He was back there sharing vocals with the awesome Sean Murphy, as the pair often did in their Little Feet days. Okay, helmets mandatory on your skateboards, my friends. Bye.

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1: Iran and the US have agreed to a temporary truce with oil tankers allowed safe passage through the Strait of Hormuz for 2 weeks. Our reporter Lucy Gorman-Lee has more.
2: After Donald Trump's apocalyptic warning yesterday to wipe out an entire civilization, Iran put forward a 10-point peace plan with negotiations now set to take place in Pakistan. The US and Israel will pause their operations in Iran. In turn, Tehran will allow oil tankers through the Strait of Hormuz in cooperation with their military. But Iranian officials say the war isn't over yet.
1: Well, the Prime Minister is travelling to the Middle East today to discuss fully reopening the strait with leaders in the region. Keir Starmer says they must do all they can to turn it into a lasting agreement. The head of the NHS says resident doctors' strikes have been deliberately timed to cause havoc as they enter their second day. Sir Jim Mackey, the chief executive of NHS England, says many hospitals have been struggling to fill rotas, but that the service is in as good a place it can be. Wes Streeting also says the public are getting fed up with them, while Tory leader Kemi Badenoch is calling for a ban on doctors' strikes. Well, Sam Taylor-Smith is a Bristol-based resident psychiatrist.
3: Slightly more investment in the pay packet and a couple of other areas as well to iron out. I don't think we're a million miles away from a tangible deal, but I think we do need to see those things, as we've highlighted in our letter to Wes Streeting, before we could consider putting it to members.
1: A Strictly Come Dancing star who was arrested on suspicion of rape will face no charges. He was arrested in October last year in connection with an alleged incident in 2024 not thought to have been against a contestant or dancer on the show. It's after another male star on the show was arrested on suspicion of rape. Neither of them have been named. And beavers have been reintroduced in Bedfordshire after 400 years of being extinct there. It's hoped they'll help the natural environment with their dam-building abilities, which help other species with breeding and us with flooding. From Radio News Hub, I'm Frankie Hairsine.
4: 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Is it the thought of digging out all your paperwork or contacting your lender? Well, why not let the claims guys legal do all the donkey work? We've been helping people for years. So just text PCP to 60777. And let us get on with what we do best, getting you the compensation you may be due. Text PCP to 60777 now.
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1: A fine day with plenty of sunshine for many of us and feeling very warm in some places. Cloudier with some rain in the north and west, with a high today of 25 degrees Celsius.

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1: Iran and the US have agreed to a temporary truce with oil tankers allowed safe passage through the Strait of Hormuz for 2 weeks. Our reporter Lucy Gormanly has more.
2: After Donald Trump's apocalyptic warning yesterday to wipe out an entire civilization, Iran put forward a 10-point peace plan with negotiations now set to take place in Pakistan. The US and Israel will pause their operations in Iran. In turn, Tehran will allow oil tankers through the Strait of Hormuz in cooperation with their military. But Iranian officials say the war isn't over yet.
1: Well, the Prime Minister is travelling to the Middle East today to discuss fully reopening the strait with leaders in the region. Keir Starmer says they must do all they can to turn it into a lasting agreement. The head of the NHS says resident doctors' strikes have been deliberately timed to cause havoc as they enter their second day. Sir Jim Mackey, the chief executive of NHS England, says many hospitals have been struggling to fill rotas, but that the service is in as good a place it can be. Wes Streeting also says the public are getting fed up with them, while Tory leader Kemi Badenoch is calling for a ban on doctors' strikes. Well, Sam Taylor-Smith is a Bristol-based resident psychiatrist.
3: Slightly more investment in the pay packet and a couple of other areas as well. I don't think we're a million miles away from a tangible deal, but I think we do need to see those things, as we've highlighted in our letter to Wes Streeting, before we could consider putting it to members.
1: A Strictly Come Dancing star who was arrested on suspicion of rape will face no charges. He was arrested in October last year in connection with an alleged incident in 2024, not thought to have been against a contestant or dancer on the show. It's after another male star on the show was arrested on suspicion of rape. Neither of them have been named. And beavers have been reintroduced in Bedfordshire after 400 years of being extinct there. It's hoped they'll help the natural environment with their dam-building abilities, which help other species with breeding and us with flooding. 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
1: A fine day with plenty of sunshine for many of us and feeling very warm in some places. Cloudier with some rain in the north and west, with a high today of 25 degrees Celsius.

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1: Radio News Hub, I'm Frankie Hersine. The Prime Minister is travelling to the Middle East today to discuss fully reopening the Strait of Hormuz with leaders in the region. So after Donald Trump agreed a ceasefire with Iran, oil tankers will be allowed safe passage through the strait for 2 weeks. Conservative leader Kemi Badenoch says doctors going on strike betrays patients and has called for a ban on the practice in the NHS. And a new tool to stamp out racism in maternity care has been launched to tackle what's being described as a national emergency.
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1: A fine day with plenty of sunshine for many of us and feeling very warm in some places. Cloudier with some rain in the north and west with a high today of 25 degrees Celsius.
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0: Hi everybody, the boys are definitely back in town. This is Keith Scowcroft from Shillingston, North Dorset, here in the UK.
1: And this is Mike Kroll from Detroit City, USA.
0: And you're listening to the UK-USA Rock and Soul Connection. Me here, and him over there. Hi everybody, welcome once more to the Keith and Mike Show. Hi Mike.
2: Hi Keith, hi everybody. Hey, it looks like we're going to resurrect the shuffle.
0: We certainly are, Mike. And what better way of resurrecting it? Along with Ashton, Gardner and Dyke, the Resurrection Shuffle.

Resurrection Shuffle, number 3 in the UK, and cracked the top 40 in the USA in 1971. Ashton, Gardner, and Dyke, rock, blues, jazz trio. Troy Ashton, Kim Gardner, and Roy Dyke. Let's go to Bob and Earl from LA, California, with the Harlem Shuffle, number 44 in the US Billboard Hot 100, and number 7 on the R&B chart in the year 1963.

shake. From 1964, that was Bob and Earl and the Harlem Shuffle. And in 69, it was number 7 in the UK and the Netherlands, and 8 in Belgium. Well, that takes us on now to a group from Manchester. It's 10cc. From 1974, this is Wall Street Shuffle.

Wall Street Shuffle, number one in Netherlands, four in Belgium, nine in Ireland, and number 10 in the UK in 1974. That was 10cc. Let's go to Long Branch, New Jersey for the boss, Bruce Springsteen. The name of this song is the E Street Shuffle, and it's taken from the Wild, the Innocent, and the E Street Shuffle album from the year 1973.

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0: A lovely lady there, who was born in Cambridge in the UK and emigrated to Melbourne, Australia. That was Olivia Newton-John from 1978 from the album Totally Hot. That was Gimme Some Lovin'.
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0: song from the rock band Styx. It's on their 1975 album Equinox and was released as a single in 1976. The song peaked at number 27 on the U.S. Billboard Hot 100 in April 1976 and was the band's second top 40 hit single. Lorelei also hit number 6 on the Canadian charts during the weeks of May 8th and May 15th, 1976. I hope you guys enjoyed that. Now back to you.
1: DJ Curtis there from Detroit. Well, let's go to Norristown, Pennsylvania and pick up Jimmy Smith with our instrumental of the show. You came a long way from St. Louis, and it's taken from the 1963 album Any Number Can Win.

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1: Radio News Hub, I'm Frankie Hersine. The Prime Minister is travelling to the Middle East today to discuss fully reopening the Strait of Hormuz with leaders in the region. So after Donald Trump agreed a ceasefire with Iran, oil tankers will be allowed safe passage through the strait for 2 weeks. Conservative leader Kemi Badenoch says doctors going on strike betrays patients and has called for a ban on the practice in the NHS. And a new tool to stamp out racism in maternity care has been launched to tackle what's being described as a national emergency.
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1: A fine day with plenty of sunshine for many of us and feeling very warm in some places. Cloudier with some rain in the north and west with a high today of 25 degrees Celsius.
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Our featured album this week from 1987, Dancing with Strangers, comes from the lad from Middlesbrough in the UK, Chris Rea. And you've just been listening to Windy Town. Well, from a windy town, we're going to head back to Australia, back to Melbourne once more, for Helen Reddy. From 1972, this is her rendition of Hit the Road, Jack.

0: Hit the Road, Jack, written by Percy Mayfield. It was a monster hit for Brother Ray, Ray Charles. There was Helen Reddy from Melbourne, Australia. Time now for a classic pop song, and here's Keith.
1: Our classic pop song this week comes from the Beverly Sisters, Babs, Joy, and Teddy. And this is in memory of Teddy, who recently passed away. And we're going to listen to one of my favourite tracks. It's called Long Black Nylons from 1958.

Our classic pop song from 1958, Long Black Nylons. The Beverly Sisters, they hail from Bethnal Green. Well, it's time for our second track from our featured album of the show, Dancing with Strangers. Here's Chris Rea with I Can't Dance to That.

This is Jose Feliciano, and you're listening to the classic sounds from around the world on the UK and USA Rock and Soul Connection with Keith from the UK and Mike from the USA.

0: 1968, that was Jose Feliciano, all the way from Lares, Puerto Rico, with Hey Baby, taken from his album Sold. And that's not S-O-L-D, S-O-U-L-E-D.
1: Hi, this is Bart Shore with the Time Warp Song of the Day featuring Kirsty MacColl. She had scored several pop hits in the early 80s into the 90s. Today's song was made most famous by comedian Tracy Ullman as the theme to The Tracy Ullman Show back in 1983, but this dates back to 1979. Here's Kirsty MacColl, the original version of They Don't.

0: Not Sure Is Nice, Kirsty MacColl, and They Don't Know. Talk about tough luck. That song would reach number two on the UK charts for Music Weekly airplay. However, complications involving a strike at a record company prevented the single from being shipped and promoted properly, preventing release of the single. MacColl's version of They Don't Know failed to appear on the official UK singles charts, which is entirely based on sales. No US chart action either. Kirsty MacColl was killed in a boating accident in Mexico in 2000 under controversial circumstances. Kirsty MacColl and They Don't Know has been the Time Warp Song of the Day.
1: From Chicago, that was the one and only Bart Shore. Well, let's go to London and pick up Juicy Lucy. Name of this song is Mississippi Woman, and it was released on the 1969 debut album, Juicy Lucy.

from 1969, that was Juicy Lucy and Mississippi Woman. Well, that takes us now to the third track from our featured album of the week, Dancing with Strangers. It's Chris Rea with That Girl of Mine.

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1: Iran and the US have agreed to a temporary truce with oil tankers allowed safe passage through the Strait of Hormuz for 2 weeks. Our reporter Lucy Gormanley has more.
2: After Donald Trump's apocalyptic warning yesterday to wipe out an entire civilization, Iran put forward a 10-point peace plan with negotiations now set to take place in Pakistan. The US and Israel will pause their operations in Iran. In turn, Tehran will allow oil tankers through the Strait of Hormuz in cooperation with their military. But Iranian officials say the war isn't over yet.
1: Well, the Prime Minister is travelling to the Middle East today to discuss fully reopening the strait with leaders in the region. Keir Starmer says they must do all they can to turn it into a lasting agreement. The head of the NHS says resident doctors' strikes have been deliberately timed to cause havoc as they enter their second day. Sir Jim Mackey, the chief executive of NHS England, says many hospitals have been struggling to fill rotas, but that the service is in as good a place it can be. Wes Streeting also says the public are getting fed up with them, while Tory leader Kemi Badenoch is calling for a ban on doctors' strikes. Well, Sam Taylor-Smith is a Bristol-based resident psychiatrist.
3: Slightly more investment in the pay packet and a couple of other areas as well to iron out. I don't think we're a million miles away from a tangible deal, but I think we do need to see those things, as we've highlighted in our letter to Wes Streeting, before we could consider putting it to members.
1: A Strictly Come Dancing star who was arrested on suspicion of rape will face no charges. He was arrested in October last year in connection with an alleged incident in 2024 not thought to have been against a contestant or dancer on the show. It's after another male star on the show was arrested on suspicion of rape. Neither of them have been named. And beavers have been reintroduced in Bedfordshire after 400 years of being extinct there. It's hoped they'll help the natural environment with their dam-building abilities, which help other species with breeding and us with flooding. From Radio News Hub, I'm Frankie Hairsine.
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